0: ain't talking shit, we broke on her lips. 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Man, I think with the fashion, with them dresses,
1: DJ misses.
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0: DJ Mrs. Somebody want to copy that mix?
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9: The Word 120, the New King James Version of the Bible. Isaiah, a prophet of the Lord, says in chapter 1 and verse 16, "Wash yourselves, make yourselves clean, put away the evil of your doings from before my eyes, cease to do evil." For a moment, let's

0: Stop and think. Would the words of Isaiah, prophet of God, be any different today if he was speaking to the people of this country? Verses 18 through 20 says, "Come now, let us reason together, says the Lord. Though your sins are like scarlet, they shall be as white as snow. Though they are red like crimson, they shall be as wool. If you are willing and obedient, you shall eat the good of the land. But if you refuse and rebel, you shall be devoured by the sword, for the mouth of the Lord has spoken." God is full of mercy and grace, but actions have consequences. Because of the love of God, he sent us, Jesus, to be the sacrificial lamb for the sins of all mankind. And Jesus does not play favorites when it comes to his followers, and that includes the apostles whom he appointed. In John 6, some of his disciples did not like what Jesus said. Verse 64, Jesus says, "But there are some of you who do not believe." Verses 66 through 69 says, "From that time, many of his disciples went back and walked with him no more. Then Jesus said to the 12, 'Do you want to also go away?' But Simon Peter answered him, 'Lord, to whom shall we go? You have the words to eternal life. Also, we have come to believe and know that you are the Christ, the Son of the living God.'"
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kiss my. 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Cause I'm right here with me. I'm fulfilled for him, getting f***ed up with my twin. Got a backwood full of top and a bankroll full of beans. All that Twitter typing, see me and ain't do nothing. Cropped up with some biker shorts, I'm showing off my moose nook. 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And a black with white. He gon' drop that neck, he love the way I sit. Fake nails. 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

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I went Cuban links. They went rope chains. He on a dope swim. This is channel 22. What you wanna do? Riding with a fire, so it's under two. He a headmaster, headhunter too. He know what he come to do. Riding around with some big bees. 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But my name ain't Bun B. I'm who wanna be. I should name me KJ, cause these sons of me. He wanna give me cunnilingus. Got my stripes like a bumblebee. 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I'm hitting my shoulder length.

0: Adele.
1: Put it on.
0: Yeah.
1: Put it on.
0: Yeah.
1: Put it on. Put it on.
0: Put it on.
1: Put it on.
0: Put
1: it on.
2: Put it on.
1: Put
2: it
1: on. Put it on.
0: Yeah.
1: Put it on. Put it on.
3: DJ.
1: Put it on.
0: Put it on.
4: 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DJ Monte.
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1: What's happening, man?
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2: What's good, man? 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Could you believe it? Would you believe it? How you love that?
0: Hey, it's plenty of action going on in sports right now.
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5: Man, for sure that, man. Let's kick it off in the NBA Western Conference Finals. Well, last night, I know y'all thought the champs was folded. I know y'all thought the champs was folded. But look out, SGA came out looking like the MVP all over again. Dropping 30 points and putting the Thunder on his back as Oklahoma City punched back in even the Western Conference Finals 1-1 with a 122-113 win over San Antonio. And look out, the Spurs kept swinging up. Yeah, man, Stephon Castle was out there talking reckless with 25, including a filthy poster over Isaiah Hardenstein. Did y'all see that? Yeah, that one had him staring the whole bench down, man. Devin added 22 and Victor Wembanyama, defensive player of the year. Man, he was looking like creative play on 2K for real, man. I'm talking about 21 points, 17 rebounds, 6 assists, and 4 blocks, including a nasty self-putback slam that shook the building. But look, OKC's debt turned into the difference maker last night. Alex Caruso gave him 17 off the bench. Chet Holmgren added 13. Jared McCain and Kasan Wallace both chipped in 12, and the Thunder bench straight up bullied San Antonio, 57-25. Wow, turning turnovers into easy money with a 27-10 edge off of mistakes. Then the Spurs cut it to 99-97 after Harrison Barnes cornered 3 and 4, and it looked like we had another classic brewing. But then OKC slammed the door shut with an 11-0 avalanche capped by a wild banked in 3 from McCain that basically broke the Spurs spirit, y'all. And now the injuries start to pile up too. San Antonio's already missing De'Aaron Fox. They lost Dylan Harper after awkward falls in the third, while OKC saw Jalen Williams leave again with hamstring tightness. Still, SGA delivered the final dagger late. The Thunder protected home court, and now this series heads over to San Antonio tied at 1-1 with all the pressure shifting in Texas this Friday night. And tonight we're back in New York as the Eastern Conference Finals move into Game 2 with the Cleveland Cavaliers facing off with the New York Knicks inside of Madison Square Garden. Tip-off is at 7 p.m. tonight on ESPN. All right, that does it for me. That's been your Posted on the Corner Sports Minute with the playmaker Hollywood Zay. For this story, scores, and more, head on over to PostedOnTheCorner.com. 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And gang on, give me a follow one time at Hollywood Zay.
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biggest show in the city, posted on the corner with George Trillia Incognito. One time for everybody tapping in with us on that World Wide Web and calling us direct at 1-844-426-POTC. Now we've been checking voicemails all week. If you see a strange number, that's us calling you back. Also, I'm going to have a special guest. Black. Y'all know Black?

0: Bang.
1: Yeah, Black is going to be joining us in the studio today. So if you see a strange number calling your phone, it might be me and Black calling your phone. On this State of Man Thursday, big shout out to 6ix9ine.
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3: I thought I had the bird flu, but I realized that when it was the thought of Love being the new gangster. You can go to any Waffle House, he might be posted on the corner with a Grammy, having a good Texas toast. Black is in the studio with us today.
4: I'm good. Life is good. I'm happy right now. My family is straight, so I'm good.
3: Black, Love is the New Gangster. That's a very powerful title. What made you choose that title, and what's the message for this era?
4: I feel like it's nothing like new under the sun. I feel like we heard the phrase growing up a lot, and it's just something that needed to be reiterated. Like, it's cool for love to be at the root of everything that you do. It's cool to love on your folks. It's cool to be in love. It's cool to have hard conversations. It's cool to take care of your family. It's cool to be a part of your community. Like, all the stuff that we didn't really learn growing up, you know, you think gangsters like a specific look or a specific crew, and then you grow up and you realize really it's just taking care of business and just like being a good person. That's it.
3: Anything you had to unlearn about yourself for this project?
4: I think more than anything over the last probably like 10 years, it's just been my ego. Just stripping that as much as I can strip it. And just, I really don't have a use for it at this point in my life. But that just kind of came through trial and error. So I had to go through, you know, relationships and not being like the most honest person. And I had to go through learning stuff the hard way, just outside growing up. You got to go through losing friends. And I feel like now I'm at the part where my ego has just been stripped, and the only thing that's left is just like a better man, a better father, a better brother, and a better artist too.
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0: guys here, posting on the corner with yours truly, Incognito and DJ Mrs. Do you have any advice for any upcoming artists?
1: Advice for upcoming artists, practice. Even when people say you're good, practice. Even if you like what you make, practice, because I feel like we, like when you create things, it's good to feel good about what you make, but there's like a line that you cross when you make something undeniable that I don't think a lot of people get to experience sometimes. And for me, it's almost like going to church. It's like, I can make a bunch of songs and feel good about them, mm-hmm. but I can make a specific song that makes me like completely almost lose my mind. It's like, don't walk in the studio right now. I look crazy. The music is blasting. My face is nasty. Like I did something that is not normal. And I think you can only get to that by practicing and just like not being biased to what you make and understanding like, yes, everything that you make is precious in a way, but the harder you work at it, the more you're able to like crack a code and find something that's just, again, undeniable.
0: From the rookie season of your career to your veteran season now, you know, usually when we're rookies, we're chasing things. Mm-hmm. Now you're at this pace where it's like, where I'm good. What do you feel is chasing you positive is chasing you?
1: What do I feel? You said it's chasing me?
0: Yeah, because you don't have to chase nothing too much no more.
1: At this point in my life, my kids are chasing me.
2: Period.
1: Yeah, honestly, like that's what I'm aware of just as I'm moving around in my everyday life. Like everything that I do, everything I say, the music I put out, what I'm talking about, how I feel on a regular. You know, I got somebody that's watching me and looking to me for advice, learning from what I do. So I feel like that's the only thing that I feel is like happening next to me or beside me or behind me right now. It's like I got two little ones that are, you know, gonna learn from just my life and my legacy and my art. So,
0: yeah. Man, yeah, congratulations are in order, man. I love the music that you put out, the craft you're sharing your art with this world, man. Tour is on the way.
1: Yeah.
0: Love is the new gangster.
1: Yeah.
0: Shout out to Kadife Sylvester for bringing you through.
1: Kadife.
0: Black as hell. You posted on the cover. Incognito.

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1: Ha. Post it on the corner.
2: Ha. Ha.

0: 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On the corner. On the corner.
1: One day closer to the weekend. My name is Incognito.
2: I'm your sis, DJ Missy.
1: We are the biggest show in the city.
2: And you better believe it.
1: One thing's for sure, two things are certain.
2: Ain't nobody playing more hits than us, man.
3: What up, y'all? It's the Puerto Rican princess, the baddest chick in the game, and I'm chilling with my homie, the best. You already know what it is, Incognito. Posted on the corner. Let's go.
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0: 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Who done it? And who needs to quit it?
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2: 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That should not be surprising. The Iceman, Maid of Honor, and Habibti are all in the top three on the Billboard 200 charts for the Canadian Iceman. The five-time Grammy winner will become the first in history to simultaneously debut three albums on the top three on the Billboard 200. He's expected to chart number one with 475,000 in album equivalent sales in Iceman. Now, y'all know, fans are already trying to figure out, is he going to tour? I bet money that that's next. Speaking of touring, is Little Miss Drama swinging back for round two? The Grammy award-winning Bronx rapper shared that she'd love to tour again, wrap up by November so she could be off with her kids, and then she's looking over the best deals. Matter of fact, she's doing that right now with her lawyer, and she'll be making her decision in 2 weeks. Barty Gang, will you be up for part two? We about to find out. Lastly, Power Book Ghost fans, you are gearing up for season four final premiere, but did you know that it all goes down on June 12th? And it looks like your girl Rock is back. June 12th, it goes down. Get more stories like this at Dominique the Diva posted on the corner.
3: 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DJ Iceberg is about to go up with the drip tape. 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
2: 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Look up Melanie Love and pick any song. They all gonna work.
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2: Ciao. 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
1: You know what we like to do?
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1: And we at the spot tonight.
2: 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Have my hookah ready.
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3: Yo, yo, this Sonny's Chambers from the C-Town, man. 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Pop through before I hit that south side down there, 85. Posted on the corner.
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5: Man, for show that, man. Let's kick it off in the NBA Western Conference Finals. Well, last night, I know y'all thought the champs was folded. I know y'all thought the champs was folded. But look out, SGA came out looking like the MVP all over again. Dropping 30 points and putting the Thunder on his back as Oklahoma City punched back in even the Western Conference Finals 1-1 with a 122-113 win over San Antonio. And look out, the Spurs kept swinging up. Yeah, man, Stephon Castle was out there talking reckless with 25, including a filthy poster over Isaiah Hardenstein. Did y'all see that? Yeah, that one had him staring the whole bench down, man. Devin added 22 and Victor Wembanyama, defensive player of the year. Man, he was looking like creative player on 2K for real, man. I'm talking about 21 points, 17 rebounds, 6 assists, and 4 blocks, including a nasty self-putback slam that shook the building. But look, OKC's debt turned into the difference maker last night. Alex Caruso gave him 17 off the bench. Chet Holmgren added 13. Jared McCain and Kasan Wallace both chipped in 12, and the Thunder bench straight up bullied San Antonio, 57-25. Wow. Turning turnovers into easy money with a 27-10 edge off of mistakes. Then the Spurs cut it to 99-97 after Harrison Barnes cornered 3 in the fourth, and it looked like we had another classic brewing, but then OKC slammed the door shut with an 11-0 avalanche capped by a wild banked in 3 from McCain that basically broke the Spurs spirit, y'all. And now the injuries start to pile up too. San Antonio's already missing De'Aaron Fox. They lost Dylan Harper after awkward falls in the third, while OKC saw Jalen Williams leave again with hamstring tightness. Still, SGA delivered the final dagger late. The Thunder protected home court, and now this series heads over to San Antonio tied at 1-1 with all the pressure shifting in Texas this Friday night. And tonight we're back in New York as the Eastern Conference Finals move into Game 2 with the Cleveland Cavaliers facing off with the New York Knicks inside of Madison Square Garden. Tip-off is at 7 p.m. tonight on ESPN. All right, that does it for me. That's been your Posted on the Corner Sports Minute with the playmaker Hollywood Zay. For this story, scores, and more, head on over to PostedOnTheCorner.com. 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
1: Ronnie, don't you worry about nothing. 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

0: 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Huh? We're posted on the corner with Incognito.
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Somebody tell them people Mr. Hem is here.

0: another hemisphere. Somebody tell them people Mr. Hem is here.
1: Whoa, whoa, whoa, whoa, whoa, whoa.
0: Mr. Hem is here.
1: Whoa, whoa, whoa, whoa, whoa, whoa.
0: Mr. Hem.
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5: 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Congratulations to Incognito, DJ Missy, for having the biggest show in the city. I'm talking about the biggest one. Post it on the corner. 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

0: 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Again, my name is NIMB. NIMB is Swahili, means melody. Thank you so much.
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1: What you said?
0: Man, like I said, that shit ain't got nothing to do with me, gang.
1: Nah, so. 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
1: What's up, everybody? This is Pastor Mike Jr. And there's a word that should come to mind and make you smile. It's called incognito. Incognito means I'm able to be in a room, but not in a room. It means I'm able to move, but people may not detect me. And if somebody listening to me right now, you're frustrated because you're asking for popularity, but you don't know how to manage the seasons of being incognito. Incognito does not mean I don't have it. It means I don't have to flaunt it. It means I am who I am and I'm comfortable in my own skin. So every time you tune on to Incognito, you're not just listening to music. You're not just vibing with your favorite people. What you're saying is that I'm going to be the person in my family who can win and remain humble. Win and not be over the top. Win and just remain who I am. Don't let anybody rush you. It's a generation of people who are rising who are going to be blessed and still know how to be incognito.
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2: 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Right there. 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
0: 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Should I decorate her walls or log off to Pinterest? 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

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I won $100 off of the WEOA Facebook page and the Baker Boy Memorial Day Classic Hip Hop Contest.

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all this motion I'm having. He cool, I ain't gon' lie. 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
0: I don't know what to do.
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1: Hey yo, I'm not even gonna lie. I used to call myself an ugly you, but I'm not even an ugly you. I'm a sexy you, you understand? Girl all over the globe wanna uck me, you understand?
2: Girls in my crib, zero Snapchat, zero.

0: is DJ Envy, Jess Hilarious, Charlamagne Tha God. We are the Breakfast Club. Lauren LaRose is here as well.
1: Yes, indeed.
0: We got a special guest in the building.
1: Absolutely.
0: She walked in here like she could body slam all of us this morning.
1: She could. You know where she's from?
0: Ladies and gentlemen, Tiffany Addis.
2: Good morning.
0: Good morning.
1: Good morning, Tiff.
0: Congratulations. She also brought the cover, I should say, Sports Illustrated magazine with her on the cover.
2: Yes. Ma'am.
0: Which is pretty, pretty goddamn dope. Congratulations.
3: First comedian ever to do so, right?
2: Yes. Yes.
0: Wow.
2: Congratulations. First comedian ever. Yeah. You next.
3: Thank you, baby.
2: You next.
3: Thank you. I smell it up.
2: Yeah. Get it.
1: What is that what she want, though? Because you've been manifesting it, Tiff.
2: Like, yeah, I've been wanting this since the 1900s.
3: Mm-hmm. Wow.
2: When I used to run track and field, I wanted to be in Sports Illustrated for track and field. I thought I would be Flo-Jo. Like, yes, I'm going to be just like her and I'm going to be in the Olympics. But then that didn't pan out. But the dream never went away. Mm-hmm. The dream never went away. Mm-hmm. So
1: what did being on the cover of Sports Illustrated swimsuit issue mean? But Tiffany Haddish, the woman, not the celebrity, but you, the woman.
2: That I can do anything if I believe in it. Mm-hmm. If I believe enough, anything is possible. No matter what people say, how fat I might be or how whatever I might be. If I believe in it and I'm willing to take action every single day towards the thing I believe in, I'm going to get it. Mm-hmm. That's why I'm here now.
0: But what did it take to get to that level? Because, I mean, you're cut up crazy. We're looking at the cover right now.
2: So yes, yeah.
0: What was the training like?
1: Bro. I don't like the way you said cut up. I don't like the way you said cut up like that.
2: She's cut up.
1: Yo, say it a different way. You heard how you said it, right? You cut up crazy. And then when she walked in, like, you was
2: I've
1: like,
2: been
1: damn.
2: Like, gonna get to that body, I wish.
0: I'm talking about the workout.
2: I was like, it's a lot. To get to that body. Like, that body would be a lot thicker, a lot bigger.
0: Eating right.
2: It'd be a lot more going on with
0: double
2: it.
0: Double workout. So what did it take to get to that?
2: Look, I don't like going to the gym personally. I kind of hate it. So like, I'm very like particular. So, intermittent fasting whenever, and also whenever I feel like I'm hungry, like, oh, I want to eat something, drink water, wait 20 minutes. Mm. If I'm still hungry after that, then I need to actually eat a meal, not just be eating on crap.
0: Now the fasting, right? Is that 12 to 8 fasting? What's the time is the fasting?
2: Basically I don't eat till like 12 o'clock in the afternoon, 12 to 1 o'clock, and then stop eating around 9, 10 o'clock at night. And then, give my body a chance to like process everything and give a little time between each meal too. Drink my weight in water. So however much I weigh, if for every pound I weigh, an ounce of water for every pound. Every time I go to the bathroom, because I drink my weight in water, I gotta use the bathroom a lot. Yeah. So 25 squats every time I go to the toilet, basically every single time. So I come out the bathroom heavy breathing. But that,
0: so you go to the bathroom, then you do squats on the side.
2: Do squats right off the toilet, because the toilet is usually the perfect height for a squat, right?
3: Right.
2: Oh. Boom. And as soon as your thighs hit that seat, boom, pop back up.
3: Yeah.
2: Right. So you hit that 25 times, way easier in high heels than it is in flats. Way easier to do in the middle of the day than it is first thing in the morning. Mm-hmm. But if you do it first thing in the morning, it activates everything and your thighs is like your second heart. Right.
3: And then when you do it in heels, you strengthen the calf muscle. And
2: baby, also, and them toes getting strong. Hello. Hello. Hello.
0: Okay.
2: Hello. Right. And then, once a week, I go to this thing called the perfect workout where you do lift heavy weights and it's in slow motion. And I found it on Groupon and it's crazy because it's mostly, I found it on Groupon and it's mostly elderly people in there. So then I'm like talking to them every now and then, getting advice, getting knowledge. So it's like, now my brain growing because I'm learning from my elders. Right. And then once a week, I'll do pure bar. Which is like, you know, like Pilates and ballet mixed together.
0: So you work out once a week heavyweights, that's it?
2: Yeah, once a week heavyweights.
0: Wow.
2: But every day,
0: okay,
2: I wear my weighted vest, which is 20 pounds. Mm. So when I walked my dog, I was wearing the weighted vest. When I was washing my dishes, mopping my floors, cleaning the house, I wear my weighted vest. Mm-hmm. When I'm gardening, I wear my weighted vest. Mm-hmm. And that's it.
1: How much do you have to lose?
2: How much did I have to lose?
1: Yeah, for the cover.
2: I was like 145 right there.
1: Okay.
3: Earlier, did you say people were saying you were fat? Did you say that?
2: Yeah. They were saying I'm fat, pregnant, all kind of shit. You know, a few years ago.
3: I feel like you can
2: Google that. They were trying to call me pregnant and all of that.
0: I got one more question before you do this workout. And what did you eat? What were your meals like?
2: Oh, my meals. Okay. So basically, try to eat meat once a day and then like, a lot of vegetables, a lot of fruit.
0: Shut up.
1: What is your problem?
0: You gotta eat meat, so you're looking at me, but go ahead.
2: Yeah, you need your protein, but you can get that through beans and all that too.
3: Right.
2: And then I would eat a lot out of my garden. So like off my own land, which give me like a little sense of pride.
3: Yeah.
2: That like, and I will always feel good, full. Like I break my fast by eating berries from my backyard. And I feel like, yeah, they're my berries. They're my thing. You know, like these, my, you know, just that's feeling good about that. So also making sure you have like a feeling, a sense of like joy every day. Mm-hmm. It really helps a lot. Being stressed out every day really adds the LBs and really like messes your skin up, messes your, but it messes your body up, that too much cortisol. So just as soon as I feel my stress levels going up, I'm going to try to make sure I laugh or do something that make me feel good. Even if it's just like, just walking around barefoot in the backyard or going to mess with my bees or something like that. Like just being in the sun, just change it up.
1: I see you glowing. You are glowing right now.
2: I also got a gang of
1: shit. Your aura is bright.
2: I really, you see my aura? Because that might be the shea butter reflecting off of this beautiful brown skin. That's the shea butter.
3: You look good. The only pregnancy rumors I remember was when you and Jason Lee did that photo thing and people thought that was like a thing. But
2: no, before that, like 2017, when was Cardi B pregnant? Because they was trying to say I was pregnant too.
1: Shoot, she done been pregnant, what, 3 months?
2: A gang of times. I feel like every time she pregnant, they be trying to say I'm pregnant, but a while ago. Wow. But also in 2019, also when I was in that relationship, they was trying to say I was pregnant then, all of that. Yeah. In the last relationship I was in, his mama was trying to tell me I was pregnant. I was like, girl, you got me messed up. I would never, not with your son. Yeah, but anyway.
1: Damn. The mama said that to you?
4: Maybe she was trying to manifest something.
2: Maybe.
3: This was another relationship after the other relationship?
2: Yeah, I've had many, girl, please. That was 4 years ago.
4: I know, that's right.
2: That's 4 years ago. I'm a beautiful woman. I don't know if you know this. I'm a swimsuit model.
4: No, I know.
2: A cover swimsuit model like that.
3: You just been keeping things real low key a bit.
2: Girl, I've been dating the same way I've been dating for the last, like, I've been dating for, what, 25 years, 30 years?
3: Mm-hmm.
2: Yeah, so I date the same way. Just, it ain't everybody's business. I'm dating everybody like they drug dealers. You know what I'm saying?
3: Right.
2: Everybody like they drug dealers. I learned my lesson from that last one. Don't tell nobody nothing. Just date everybody like they drug dealers. He might be here today. He might be gone tomorrow. Everybody like they selling dope.
1: Yeah. Yeah, for a good time, not a long time.
2: Yeah.
1: How did it feel when you first saw the cover?
2: It felt like such an honor. I felt like, first of all, I feel like I look like my grandma. And,
1: she was a model.
2: And my grandma was a model back in the 1900s and 50s. She was one of the first black women in the state of California to be on TV modeling clothes and swimsuits and all of that. Mm. And I remember she used to teach us. I used to be showing us how to pose and how to sit like a lady and how to, you know, all the little model stuff. Mm-hmm. But as I, you know, my sisters and brothers got taller than me, she's like, oh, you're not going to be a model. You didn't get tall enough. It's not going to work out for you. There's other things you can do. And she was right. And, but I always wanted to be like her. I always wanted to be beautiful like her and be a model like her. And, you know, you the funny girl. They always say, oh, funny, pretty girls can't be funny. Ain't no way you could be a model. Only kind of model you could be is a, you know, sex model. You could be on some kind of porn or something like that, but you can't be no model. And these last, I would say 3 years, I've been literally manifesting hardcore. I mean, I popped up in that fashion show. Kathy Hilton knew that this is something I wanted to do. She knew that my grandmother was a model. She knew all these things. So she's like, just do it. Just start moving towards it. Like jump up in the show. And you know, black community, she bringing disgrace to us, whatever. I'm living my dream. Okay. Yeah. That same company that I jumped up in their show, they hired me their next fashion show to actually walk in the show. Nobody talked about that. Nobody talked about me getting hired to walk in the show. Wow. Yeah, they hired me. Yeah. Monse hired me. And then they gave me a bunch of clothes to wear for my whole comedy tour. And so I was wearing elegant dresses the whole damn tour. You know, it was Oscar De La Renta and Monse was dressing me the whole tour.
4: We saw the dresses, remember, but we didn't know where they were from. That's what's up, y'all.
2: So they were dressing me. So then that felt really good. And then it was like, if I could do that, then I definitely could do the swimsuit model thing. And I did it.
0: All right, we got more with Tiffany Haddish when we come back. It's The Breakfast Club. Good morning.
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1: Praise the Lord, everybody. I'm Pastor Randall K. Landers, Sr., Dove Chapel Full Gospel Baptist Church. 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
2: 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If you believe that your rights have been violated, contact the Human Relations Commission at 436-4927. This announcement was funded through the City of Evansville's Community Development Block Grant.
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2: Morning, everybody. It's DJ Envy, Jess Hilarious, Charlamagne Tha God. We are the Breakfast Club. Long LaRose is here as well. We're still kicking it with Tiffany Haddish. Charlamagne?
0: Has success been everything you thought it was going to be?
3: No, success is definitely not what I thought. I thought success was going to be like so much easier and like super relaxed and super chill and like I'm getting spoiled every day, but it's not. It's not that. Success is work. Mm-hmm. It's weightlifting. It's wearing a weighted vest at all times. It's like a 100-pound weighted vest. It's heavy. Yeah, yeah. You got to be strong to carry success. Everybody ain't built for it. That's why people fall off. That's why people disappear. They end up in rehabs. They end up just strung out, f***ed up in bad situations because success is heavy. Everybody ain't built for it. And you have to train for it. If it comes overnight, it will fall off overnight. Mm-hmm. But if it comes over a long period of time, just like any, like a good football team or great track runners, like if you do the work and build your body up to handle it, you'll be able to carry it forever.
4: How has your sobriety journey helped you deal with all of that?
3: You know what? Being sober, like, okay, so I'm California sober.
5: So what does that mean?
3: California sober. You know what that means, girl. You know what that means.
0: Oh, weed. Okay.
3: You know, yeah, I own a marijuana line. Gotcha. You know, I drink my weed, eat my weed, and smoke my weed. No alcohol has really changed the game. First of all, super easy for the weight to come off. Mm. And I can hear now. I can hear a lot of things now. Things I didn't notice before, people's true intentions. You can see what they're really doing. I can see so much better now because I think alcohol makes you deaf, makes you blind. It makes it hard for you to communicate. It makes it hard for you to be present. And without drinking any alcohol, I'm seeing like, I can see people's hearts. I can see your soul. I know who really hate me inside, but they want to eat and I'm okay with them eating. Mm-hmm. I'm okay, but I can see the intention. I can hear it. I'm paying attention. I can pick up the little nuances of things and I know how to move in a space and I'm just like really grateful and really kind of disappointed in myself for ever starting to drink in the first place. Mm-hmm. Mm-hmm. You know, even though I didn't like, when I drank, but I didn't drink every day. But when I did drink, I did drink. And it made me wake up next to ugly people. And I have not woken up next to nobody ugly in 4 years. It's been really great. It's been an awesome experience to be like, oh, I'm laying down with this person because I want to lay down with this person. I want to be with this man. Like, not because it's just like, oh, he got me. Oh, yeah. Like, yeah, it's because I want to.
4: When you talk about your choice to be sober, I know you did that back when all of the like DUI stuff was happening, right? And I know that your team recently filed for that to be dismissed because 4 years later, you're still going through that trial for that case.
3: I want a trial. I've been begging for a trial. I done bought all these plane tickets flying down to Georgia. Georgia has become like a place I kind of hate now. And I used to love it. But now I kind of like, cause the way they do their laws is ridiculous to me. And I keep flying down there, keep showing up to the courtroom. And then they just, oh, we're going to postpone it to another day. Postpone. Well, you wasting my money. You wasting my time. These lawyers is getting to eat like crazy, which is fine, I guess. But like, and then, you know, the judge is like running for office again. He try to get, you know, they're like, what the, I just feel some type of way about it. I'm like, I have never in my career being arrested, and I've been arrested a lot of times, had to wait 4 years for a trial.
4: And it's a misdemeanor, right?
3: Yeah.
0: Why do you want to go to trial for a misdemeanor?
3: Because really, I want that to be gone because it don't make no sense. I was in my driveway walking into my house.
0: Oh, I didn't know that. Okay.
3: I was walking into my house, bro. So like, really?
5: Yeah.
3: And then on that same video, if they released the video, y'all see. Cause on the same video, at the top of the video, they let some white man park his car in the thing and take an Uber home. Hmm. But you want to arrest, I'm at my house.
0: So who called? Somebody called the police on you?
3: Yeah, they called the police on me because I was on the side of the road. I was crying and shit.
0: That's normal for you.
3: That is normal for me. That is normal for me. Right. And I might have took a nap. That is normal for me.
4: I was trying to say, the way it was recorded, it was like way different than.
3: They said I was at the light. I wasn't at the light. I was on the side of the road. And a man did come up to my window and said, you ain't supposed to be in these parts. What you doing over here? You best get up out of here. And I was like, shit, I was just crying like shit. And I took off. You know, pulled into my driveway. I'm walking in the house with my little white dog. They let me walk the dog. They walked the dog with me. One of them picked up the dog poop. They put it in the trash and everything. They let me go in the house, put food and water in the dog's bowl and stuff. And put the dog in the house, and then they handcuffed me and took me to jail.
5: Wow. Why I sound like the guy? Why you make the guy sound like a slave? He said, "You best get out of here." You
3: ain't he did sound like a slave. It's Georgia, girl.
0: Yeah.
3: He sounded like that. You best get up out of here.
5: So what he was doing over there then?
3: I don't know, girl. I don't know. He pulled up, jumped out of his car, and said, "I best get up out of here."
5: I thought he was walking.
4: I saw your team say you're losing money from jobs though because of this case.
3: Yeah, I don't know why they said that. Because I don't think that's the truth. I think they said that because I will postpone a job. I will not work a day to fly all the way to Georgia to show up for my case.
4: Okay.
3: And then the case isn't being heard. Mm-hmm. It's being postponed to the next, to the next. So that is hurting my pockets. I keep on flying out here. I done made best friends with all the flight attendants on Delta. We be kicking it.
5: I love it.
3: Like, they my favorite. But at the same time, this is like a waste of time. Mm-hmm. Like, let's get it over with already. I'm about to do. Can I tell you a secret? It's not a secret.
0: Are they gonna get you in no trouble?
3: I don't know if it's gonna get me in trouble, but maybe it might. I don't know. But I've been working with the DA's office in California, in Los Angeles, and we getting ready to come up with a whole campaign on the benefits of not drinking. Because if you really think about like all these cases that are in court, every time you've ever like had an issue in life or a problem with somebody, alcohol is 9 times out of 10. Involved. Mm-hmm. If you're the one drinking, maybe you're not. Maybe it's the other person that's drinking, but usually it's alcohol involved in a lot of those cases that they have. It don't even be like DUI, it'd be like domestic violence. It'd be child abuse. Yeah. It'd be theft. It'd be whatever. Alcohol is usually involved in it. Mm-hmm. So like we getting ready to do like a whole campaign together and like, you know, just bring that awareness. Cause I don't think people notice it. They think like, oh, we drinking and celebrating. Yeah. We celebrating. But what does that lead to?
4: Or when you said like when you try and get through something too, like you.
3: Yeah. Drink. You try to get through it like it's which I've done.
4: I mean, you were crying in the car.
3: Yeah, I was crying right in the car trying to get through it. Yeah. And but you know what? If I smoke weed and I'm sad, hey baby, I'll be feeling much better. And don't be having no problems. Be having no problems communicating and no problems going right to bed.
4: And then that when you get
6: home. Right to sleep.
3: Right to bed. Right to sleep. And I'm aware as hell. I'm paranoid a little bit, so I'm looking at everything. Yeah.
0: When you look at your career now, do you feel misunderstood, underestimated, or exactly where you're supposed to be?
3: Well, in my heart, I'm exactly where I'm supposed to be. But if I turn around and sit back from where the world is looking, I think I'm underestimated. Mm-hmm. They don't know what they're dealing with. It's okay. I'm going to show you.
5: Mm. Good.
0: I feel like the best is yet to come, Tiff.
3: Oh, yeah. It's coming.
0: Word.
3: She coming through.
0: Mm-hmm. Absolutely.
3: You going to get on the train? You going to work with me?
0: What you mean? You already know that for life. What are you talking about? Did you start rapping? Last time Tiff came up here, she did the rap album, right?
3: Yeah, I got I'm about to drop a whole album.
6: A new one.
3: Ooh. A whole situation.
0: Okay.
3: Yeah, I just shot a music video with Jadakiss. Mm-hmm. I didn't like the video that much. I feel like it was too many ugly people in it, but.
5: Damn.
3: If they move the camera just right, we put the little CGI on it, you know what I'm saying? Yeah.
6: Watch your mouth.
3: We just came in on the street. They just came in off the street.
6: Don't salute to us now.
5: You already said it.
0: I got the term I use is hard knock lifers. They got
5: to
0: look like
5: nobody wants to
0: live the hard knock.
3: They all look like they've been through a lot. That's what it was like. They've been through a lot.
4: It's cold here.
3: Is it? Is that why?
5: No, it's not.
3: That's not why. They've been through a lot. People be living in New York. Okay, ain't no easy city to live in.
0: NBA music. I'm gonna show you some NBA music videos. You talk about struggle faces, boy.
3: I was talking to this rapper that's from here, and he was like, I want to share my videos with you. Maybe you could post them. He sent me the videos. I said, ain't no way in hell I'm putting this on my page. The you get these people from? And then he was like, Tiff, it's hard out here. It ain't like California. I said, damn, this is ridiculous. And then I was like, I'm finna shoot. Wait till I shoot my video. Then I shot my video. I said, oh, you right. It is not like it is in California.
6: All right. It's
0: Tiffany Haddish, ladies and gentlemen. You look like you're getting held hostage, man.
6: It's Tiffany Haddish, ladies and gentlemen. It's The Breakfast Club. Good morning.

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1: DJ Envy.
2: Of course I got that mix.
0: Just hilarious.
3: Keep the real in and out upside.
0: And Charlamagne the Guy.
4: If we live a life where we bite our tongue based off who we may offend, we never would say anything.
5: Better give me really.
6: Dude, you guys are changing the entire scene.
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0: The Breakfast Club.
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10: The Breakfast Club is out.
11: Boom, ba boom. Boom, ba boom.
2: Good morning, USA.
12: Yo.
2: Just hilarious.
13: Wake that ass up.
2: Charlamagne Tha God.
14: Peace to the planet. It's Friday. How y'all feel out there? I feel blessed, black, and highly favored. Happy to be here. Another day to serve our beautiful listeners. Good morning, man.
2: Good morning. How you feeling, Jess?
13: I feel good. Just got here. I'm up. I'm ready.
14: She don't know what day it is.
2: No, she don't.
14: We got a nice 3-day weekend this weekend.
2: That's okay. Right.
13: Yes, we do. But I know that.
14: But it starts today.
2: It starts, starts today. I'm actually in Kingston, Jamaica right now.
13: Hey.
2: Yeah, salute to everybody out in Jamaica that watches us on Netflix and that really, really rides out with us. I'm here because this brother, I want to say, he's a Jamaican brother. He's doing the first luxury dancehall cruise, and he's doing it with iHeart.
13: Oh, wow.
2: Now, the cruise is called a Vibes Cruise, so it's done with Vibes Cartel. So his whole thing is they have all these nice cruises for reggaeton. They have these nice cruises for R&B, so he wanted to do an adult cruise for dancehall and reggae music. So he launched it yesterday. They already got like 9,000 RSVPs, mm-hmm. And it's just gonna be totally us on a boat. So,
14: what you mean, us Dominicans? It's a Dominican cruise. When you say us, what do you mean,
13: Jamaican?
14: Us?
13: Like,
14: yeah, exactly.
13: What are you talking about?
2: Black people on the cruise.
14: Oh, so you black this weekend? Okay, got you.
2: So Vibes Cartel will be performing this. He's got a host of performances.
14: Don't be out there speaking in patois this weekend, all right? Because you a chameleon. You show up wherever you at and start acting like you that.
2: Nah, you're not my name, Sam.
14: All right, nah.
13: Okay, I like that. You got it down pat a little bit.
14: They say, oh, Bati Beige. That's what they're going to say to you. Okay. Right. That's what they're going to say to you this weekend. All right.
2: Let's get the show cracked. We got a lot of people joining us this morning. Jeez. First and foremost, we have Kiki Palmer and Boots Riley. They have a new movie, I Love Boosters, and Jess loves this movie, hasn't even seen it yet.
13: Absolutely. That was my first job, boosting in the hood for niggas' baby mothers.
14: That was your first crime, actually.
13: That was my first. Well, I didn't get caught, so it wasn't a crime. Thank you.
2: Yeah, and the crazy thing about Jess is she boosted a couple of weeks ago just to make sure she's
13: still. I didn't boost. I just shoplifted. Yes.
14: There's a difference.
13: And I just wanted to see if I still had it. You know, when you had like a notorious past for, you know, getting away with boosting and scamming and all that, sometimes you just want to see if you still got it. Yeah. Just like a married man later on. He take the ring off.
14: Hell,
13: so you still got
14: no,
13: it.
14: We
13: remember
14: don't.
13: That episode of Martin?
14: Hell no, we don't.
2: You boosted chapstick. Like, if you would have got it locked up,
13: because I didn't have intentions on selling it. Okay. I just wanted to see if I still had it, to see if I still had it.
2: If they would have locked your dumb ass up for chapstick, oh my God.
14: They actually call that petty theft. That's what that would have been.
13: Yeah. All right.
14: And also, Dre and Nicole and Lex P of the Poor Minds podcast will be joining us. They're
13: my
14: in
13: girls.
14: Town this weekend because they have their Still Sipping Tour going on, and they'll be at the Town Hall tomorrow night in New York City. So they'll be here talking to us this morning.
13: I love those
2: yes,
13: girls.
2: And also Nate Jackson, comedian Nate Jackson. He's going to be performing at the Brooklyn Improv this weekend. We're going to be kicking it with Nate. It's a full pack show, and let's get the show cracking. We got front page news up next with Mimi, and we're starting to show it.
13: It's Johnny Gill's birthday. He's 60, so we should start with Give Love on Christmas Day.
14: What? No, hell no, girl.
2: What are you talking about?
13: Do my mama.
2: Forget it. Chris, play what you was playing. Red, play what you was playing.
14: Gunna.
2: It's the Breakfast Club. Good morning. Mm.

0: Morning, everybody. It's DJ Envy, Jess Hilarious, Charlamagne Tha God. We are the Breakfast Club. Let's get in some front page news. Now, yesterday, the conference finals game two, the Knicks beat the Cavaliers 109-93. All right. What an amazing game. Did you watch the game last night?
1: No, I was out with my guy, Stephen Colbert. He had his last show party last night, but leaving, trying to get out of New York City, because the party was a couple blocks away. Oh, my God.
0: Yes.
1: Mm. Man.
0: What a game. Brunson only had 19 points. Everybody chipped in and showed that we need Brunson to score 30-40. We still looked amazing. Hart scored, I think, 24, 26 points. The Knicks looked great last night. So
1: New York is an interesting place when the Knicks win, because, like I said, you'll be out and you'll be trying to, leave somewhere, but it'll be so much traffic, and then you'll see people, and you don't know if they fighting or not. So you'd be like, yo, they fighting, but then they really just be joyful.
0: Celebrating. Yes. Celebration. Yes.
1: Like it was like Annie Up was playing and they was just beating on each other, but it was with joy. Love.
0: Yes, it was joy. Yes, absolutely. What's up, Mimi?
2: Good morning, Envy. Jess, Charlamagne, how y'all doing this morning?
1: Peace,
2: morning,
1: Mimi Brown.
2: Good. Good morning. So we start this hour on Capitol Hill, where angry Republicans in both the House and the Senate, they abruptly left Washington for the Memorial Day break instead of taking votes on two politically explosive issues tied directly to President Trump. So lawmakers are now accusing Republican leadership of sending members home to avoid votes they did not want to take. So let me explain. The first fight centers around that nearly $1.8 billion Justice Department anti-weaponization fund that was created after Trump settled a lawsuit with the IRS over the leaking of his tax returns. And the fund would allow people who say that they were unfairly targeted by the Biden administration to apply for taxpayer-funded compensation. Well, several Republicans are reportedly furious over concerns that people connected to January 6th could potentially qualify for a payout. Republican Congressman Brian Fitzpatrick of Pennsylvania says lawmakers are now trying to kill the fund altogether. Good. Let's listen to an exchange between him and a reporter.
3: Congressman, what do you make of this $1.7 billion fund for
4: bad news? We're going to try to kill it.
3: You're going to try and kill it?
4: Yep.
3: Wow. Okay. And how?
4: Well, we're considering legislative options. We're going to write a letter to the AG to start, but we're considering a legislative option. We're trying to unpack exactly, what the legal machinations are, but can't do that.
3: Right. Have you ever heard of any other Americans, other than Trump as an associate?
4: I haven't.
3: Who are unauditable by the IRS?
4: I've never heard that.
3: Okay. So would that be part of the legislative?
4: Of course. Okay. Of course. Yeah, you can't do that.
1: Yeah. That's what I'm talking about.
5: Yeah. I'm actually shocked, but that's dope. That's good.
2: Yeah, there was a few other Republicans who are wanting to take a stand. And the second showdown, it came shortly after that. So the House was expected to vote yesterday on whether Congress could force President Trump to end the war in Iran unless lawmakers formally authorized that conflict. But Republican leaders, they pulled that vote at the last minute and sent lawmakers home. Democrats say they did that because the measure actually had enough bipartisan support to pass. Here's New York Congressman Gregory Meeks.
6: It's another game that the Republicans are playing. They knew this vote would pass. Had the votes to pass. But instead of allowing the voice of the people to be heard, everyone, you look at every go across America, everyone knows it's a war of choice and it should stop.
2: Yeah, so back to that Justice Department fund for a moment. Acting Attorney General Todd Blanche, she actually went to Capitol Hill yesterday to try and calm some angry senators down behind closed doors. And so lawmakers, they are gone for the weekend, Memorial Day weekend. They are expected Tuesday, and they will try and see if they can take up that vote again and continue with trying to also take up that bill to stop the president from being able to launch that weaponization fund. Well, it's already launched, but being able to kill the weaponization fund. And another Justice Department decision tied to President Trump is now facing new scrutiny, this time in New York. A government watchdog group is asking Manhattan District Attorney Alvin Bragg to investigate how federal corruption case against former Mayor Eric Adams was suddenly dropped earlier this year. So Adams claims he had been facing bribery, fraud, campaign finance charges before the Justice Department ordered prosecutors to dismiss the case earlier this year. Now the group Citizens Union says that that move may have been politically motivated, pointing to allegations that Adams cooperated with President Trump's immigration agenda, and that may have helped that case disappear. So the Manhattan DA's office, they say they've already reviewed possible options after that federal case was dismissed, and they've decided not to move forward. And a lot of in lock and step with that, Adams continues to say that he denies any wrongdoing there. So we'll continue to watch.
1: Eric Adams said, man, I went to Turkey and y'all still talking about me. Okay. Didn't you go to Turkey where Eric went?
0: No, he went to Dubai. I think he went to Dubai at that time.
1: He's a citizen of somewhere now. All I know is he's skedaddled. Okay. He doesn't want his name mentioned right now. Okay, he can't believe that they're still talking about him.
0: Yeah, but also that's going against what Trump wants, and nobody's going to go honestly against what Trump has decided to do with that case, right? Nobody's going to go against Trump.
2: Yeah, so a lot happening this morning. Coming up at 7, before you hit the road this Memorial Day weekend, there are a few hours you absolutely do not want to be on the road. We'll tell you what traffic experts are saying when they expect things to get ugly this weekend.
1: Oh, and it wasn't Turkey. That Turkey is where Envy went to get his headline. It was Albania. Eric Adams is a citizen of Albania.
0: I haven't gone to Turkey.
5: He did not do good on his headline if that's where he went.
0: I did not go to no damn Turkey. I did not. What are y'all talking?
1: You know what? Thank you. Hush, Bati Beige. You in Jamaica. I just want you to be careful out there, man. We already getting the text, man. They keep saying that. I don't know what that means. What does that mean?
5: You need a follow up.
1: What is that body? What is Bati Beige?
0: I did not get
5: Bati?
1: Bati Beige.
0: Thank you, Mimi.
1: I was looking at you say booty.
2: Yes.
5: It means.
1: It's booty. It did.
0: Everybody else, get it off your chest. 800-585-1051. If you need to vent, hit us up right now. Again, 800-585-1051. It's The Breakfast Club. Good morning.
7: The Breakfast Club.
0: Yo, what up, y'all? It's DJ Envy from The Breakfast Club. Now, check this out. The first phone call that ever happened over 150 years ago. 150 years. 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That one call really started everything. And fast forward to now. It's springtime. The weather's breaking. People outside. Vibes are right again. Thank God. And it got me thinking, who haven't you talked to in a minute? And you know, through all these years and all these conversations, AT&T has been there, connecting people in meaningful ways. This is more than a story of technological innovation. It's really a story about human connection, real people, real moments, and real relationships. So we celebrate over 150 years of connection. Let this be your reminder. Don't wait. Make that call. Send that text. Pull up on somebody you care about. Because at the end of the day, those connections, that's what really matters.
8: 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AT&T.
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0: Charlamagne, Envy, what up? Are we live?
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0: I got an indoor pool, an outdoor pool.
1: We want to hear from you on The Breakfast Club.
0: We can get on the phone right now here and tell you what it is.
2: We live? Hello, who's this?
3: Hey, this is T. How you guys doing?
4: Hey,
2: good morning,
4: T.
2: Good morning, T.
4: How you doing, T?
3: I'm good. I'm doing good, man. I'm happy I got through. I can, you know, kind of shocked.
4: Well, we happy that you got through, T. Where you calling from?
3: Say again, hon.
4: Where you calling from?
3: Columbus, Ohio.
4: Okay.
2: Ohio.
4: Columbus. Columbus, Ohio.
2: I'm so sorry for your Cavaliers, mama.
5: That's Cleveland.
3: Oh, that ain't my problem. No. I'm calling this off my chest.
2: What's up?
3: So, I just want to say this. Everybody always say, you know, black man's mental health. But if you a black woman dating a black man, our mental health need to be checked, too. Because when I tell you they be stressing you out, oh my Lord.
2: What happened?
3: Listen, first and foremost, if you dating a black man, and of course they like to keep everything bottled up, you know, it's the new movement, you know, black mental health, woo the woo, but it don't work if you don't tell me.
4: Mm. Yeah, so I'm thinking, that's true, but you're not the therapist.
3: Cool, and the whole time you stressed out about the world.
4: Yes, but that's why therapy is good, because therapy, teaches black men how to open up and properly process their emotions and their feelings, and then they can be more open with you.
3: But the problem is getting them to the therapy, though.
4: That's true.
5: I understand.
3: So it's like, I don't know what's going on with you, because you're bottling it up, so I don't even know that I should be trying to get you to therapy.
4: Are you leading by example? Does he see you go to therapy?
3: Yes.
4: Okay, so why don't y'all go together as a couple?
3: I have to go first for him.
4: Yeah, so go, why don't y'all go as a couple, and then just to get him used to it, and then maybe he'll start going by himself.
3: I ain't gonna hold you, Charlotte. I don't have nothing to talk about. I feel like I'm good. So that's probably where my leading by example is not exempling. You know what I mean?
4: I exactly what you mean. You telling me that I'm all messed up, you know what I'm saying? But then you telling me I'm messing up your mental health, but then you telling me that you good. So which one is it? See, that right there is crazy
3: that's
4: within itself.
5: So you in therapy, but you good?
3: I really went to therapy, you know, as a way to be like, look, there's nothing wrong with it. Like going to therapy and... So, but I really didn't feel like I had anything bottled up. I ain't gonna hold you. I feel like I was cool. But it's like with men, I say, how was your day? Cool. Then you get some time later, all this stuff falls out, and I'm just like, where'd that come from?
5: Yeah.
4: Well, let me ask you a question. First of all, you start this conversation off by saying that women who date black men need to have their mental health check, but then you say they good. And then you say, when you ask him how his day is, you know, and he says, good, you just leave it at that. Why don't you continue to have more conversations with him? Or just say, hey, I could tell something's bothering you. What's up? Instead of asking him, yo, you good?
5: Like, then, dig a little bit.
4: Yeah.
3: But that's what I'm learning. And that's what I mean. Like, well, we need our mental health check too. But not we need to be checked on too, excuse me. Because
4: right.
3: We don't know. I don't know if to do follow-up. If I say to you, hey, Charlotte, how your day going? And you say good, I'll leave it at good.
5: I'm going to take your word for good.
4: You know it ain't good, though. Go fix me some food and give me some
5: damn. No,
2: you can't say that.
5: Up.
2: You can't say that on air. You can't say that. Jesus.
5: He is crazy.
4: Okay, you know Jesus. I'm stressed out. But you already know, so won't you go ahead and relieve my stress, and then we can talk.
3: Then say that. You got me on
4: When do we not need that?
3: I'm wondering.
2: We'll take that any day, ma'am.
5: Take initiative.
2: You should have to ask for that.
4: When do we not need that? Yeah. You know that's what we need all the time.
5: Take initiative. Just take initiative to do that.
3: You know what? I'm going to take a little bit more initiative.
4: Today.
3: All right.
4: Today. Yes. Just do it out the blue. Don't even let them ask. Just give it to them both. Make them some food and, you know, make him some food.
2: Jesus.
4: Meaning
3: you know
4: eat
3: what?
4: It.
3: Maybe that's what I need to do.
4: Yes.
3: Maybe that'll have you opening up a little bit more.
5: Yeah. Yeah.
3: Because I'm thinking I'm just going crazy. Because if you say one thing, I take your word for it.
4: Yeah,
3: maybe I need to put a little bit more into
4: that's it. That's it. It is Mental Health Awareness Month, man. You know what I mean? So I encourage everybody to go out there and seek some type of therapy, because it is okay to not be okay. All right?
5: Yeah.
4: And by the way, we all know that something is going on with each other. Mm-hmm. So why don't we just all try to help each other, you know, relieve each other's stress.
5: Right.
4: Make things lighter for each other.
5: Don't let them tell you good if you know it's not good.
4: You know it ain't good. You know what we need.
2: That's right. Well, get it off your chest. 800-585-1051. If you need to vent, hit us up now. It's The Breakfast Club. Good morning.
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2: Not just me, I'm what the culture feeling.
0: Hello, who's this?
3: What's good? It's Doogie in Chicago.
0: What's up, Doogie?
4: Dookie, what up, Dookie?
0: This man's name is not Dookie.
5: It's Doogie.
0: He said Doogie. You always want to think about something in somebody's butt.
5: What's going on, Doogie?
4: My bad. What's up, Doogie?
3: How's your nose job doing, Envy?
0: There you go.
3: Anyway.
0: Yeah, Doogie.
4: Wow. Right, Dookie. Okay. Get it off your chest, sir.
3: So, I'm just going to keep it light today. Take it from an OG, Words to Live By. And this is kind of directed at, like, the younger generation, but also Miss Jess.
4: Oh.
3: Never admit to nothing you ain't already been convicted of. Stop talking about dirt on the radio. Don't post nothing dirty online. Don't film nothing dirty. Do not stop self snitching, man.
4: You think they're going to get it for the chapstick?
0: Yeah, she might go to jail.
5: What are you talking about, sir? Dookie? What are you talking about, yo?
0: Now you don't know what
3: you're talking
0: about.
3: But it's not just the chapstick. You've been saying a lot of stuff about things that you might have not have sort of could have would have done. So, take heed.
5: I ain't say nothing about nothing. I sort of kind of might have would have whatever. I said what I have done.
3: I've been listening for 5 years.
4: Wow.
5: Okay, and I ain't even been here for 5 years.
4: That's Detective Dookie.
3: I know, and that's why I'm saying you've been saying a lot about what you kind of sort of maybe should have could have would have done maybe.
0: You literally just
5: so
0: said.
5: So what?
0: He's trying to keep you out of jail.
5: It's my life. No, Dookie ain't going to do with my life.
4: It's Detective Dookie, sir.
0: Don't tell her nothing.
5: I'm all
0: right. Let Jess learn the hard way.
5: Detective Dookie. Like, I'm good, yo. This is stuff back in the dizzle that
3: okay.
5: I did.
3: Okay. I hope so.
5: I appreciate you, but mind your business, Dookie.
4: Thank you, Detective.
0: All right. They put you in handcuffs. You're going to be like, man, Dookie was right. They're going to be mumbling. Chris going to be like, who the hell is Dookie?
4: Hello, who's this?
5: Damn.
6: DJ Envy, just hilarious. Charlamagne Tha God. Good morning.
0: OG Rob. What's happening, sir?
6: What's going on? Hey, listen, man. All is well. God is great. First and foremost, I want to say congratulations on the Netflix deal.
0: Thank you, sir.
5: Thank you.
6: Listen, God is truly amazing.
0: Yes,
6: y'all
0: he
6: keep
0: is.
6: Keep on being great. Keep on being great. Continue on inspiring and being a vessel for the Lord, man.
5: Absolutely.
6: You know what I mean?
0: Yes, sir.
6: Y'all know how we do on a Friday, right?
4: Let's do it.
0: Hey, okay.
5: What you got?
6: I said, listen, they said money is the root of all evil.
0: Ooh.
6: So I'm cautious on how it brings power to respect, gains, and losses. I set the tone early. Clip 4. Gotta eat to leave my legacy imprint. So all the concrete, they can't compete. Enter the game straight out the trap house from moving 20 to 16 just off of word of mouth, a rare gem. 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Simply ravishing, Richard Irwin. Call me Rick Rue. Welcome to the bar where we train. It's a thug workout. 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Marble floors, three kitchens with flat screens. When you push the button, fall from the ceiling. Room stressing haters. 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It's self-promotion. I'm worse feeling. It's some underrated denim. Good jeans, smoking aces cap. Team hustle hard for life. Thanks, God, for that. We ain't playing no games with it. Write our own ticket, cast it in, marking a genius off a label visit. OG.
4: OG. I got some bars, OG.
6: Let's do it, baby.
4: You ready? You ready? Here I go. You want to see Charla gay ass, a Lauren Ball head ass. Just a shoplifter, but never disrespect the hive. Now you can see us on Netflix Live.
5: You gay.
6: That's a fact.
0: Envy in Jamaica, going on stage. He's yellow, some say beige. Caddy. In Jamaica, they say baddie.
5: Ooh.
0: What? That's all I got.
5: What?
4: That's all you got.
5: Like, no clue. Hey, yo.
4: Thank you, OG Rob. Have a good weekend.
6: Hey, listen, appreciate y'all. Y'all have a blessed weekend, man. Y'all and the family. Be safe.
4: All right, thank brother. You. Get it off
0: in
4: your
0: Jamaica
4: chest.
0: They say batty.
4: 800-585-1051.
0: All
4: right.
0: All I know is he want a man's body.
4: What is wrong with you? We have the ladies with Lauren coming up. What are we talking about, Lauren?
7: Yes, we do. So yesterday was the end of an era for two major talk shows that we all know and we all love. The landscape is changing, but, you know, they're celebrating at the end of it. So we're going to celebrate, too.
4: Nice. All right. We'll get to that next. It's The Breakfast Club. Good morning.
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0: I'm telling you beyond. When he starts laughing like that, I get nervous because I never know what he's gonna say out of it.
1: What you mean? Y'all make me laugh. You know what's so good about this show, The Breakfast Club? Y'all make me laugh so much behind the scenes. And starting June 1st, you're gonna be able to see that on Netflix.
2: I just told them I was a power walker.
1: Because the whole 3-hour live stream is gonna be happening. So, you know, when we not on the radio, we'll still be behind the scenes engaging with each other and engaging with y'all on the phones and other things. So
0: that's right.
1: You get to see how funny these humans are behind the scenes. Oh, why you took off your magic trick jacket?
3: I'm hot. Shut up.
4: You better do some magic.
1: You made your jacket disappear.
0: She was a power walker. She's a magician.
1: Lauren in here dressed like a magician this morning, but she just took off the outfit. She just took off her costume.
2: I was in
4: a pinstripe suit with a hoodie, y'all.
0: Janet Jackson video. Let's get to the latest with Lauren.
1: You're talking LL Cool B.
2: Yeah. I'm not dumbing myself down. I'm being myself.
1: Sources trust.
2: I'm the homegirl that knows a little bit about everything and everything.
4: The little brown girls look at you and go, I want to be like you.
5: Take me through that. Take me through that.
6: Where's she going?
7: The latest with Lauren
5: Lewis. Take me through that.
7: On The Breakfast Club.
1: LL Cool B.
0: Talk to me.
2: All right, y'all. So the Colbert Show and Sherry Shepherd shows have officially ended. Now, I know we talked about the end of the Sherry Shepherd some weeks ago, and I told you guys that that was her last live show that she was taping. That was where Kevin Hart and Gayle King were guests. But yesterday, she aired her final episode, and she said her goodbyes. And she did that with the help of Oprah, Tyler Perry, her bestie Niecy Nash, Melba's in Harlem, DJ Suss1, of course. But she said her final goodbyes. It was very emotional for her. Let's take a listen to Sherry final monologue.
8: Hey, family.
9: Hey, Sherry!
8: This is it. This is the last episode of Sherry. When I say, hey, family, I don't take it lightly, because for 1 hour every day, I really felt like everybody here and at home was my family. Now, what am I going to do with all this time I have on my hands? I've been so busy, I haven't had time to focus on the important things, like stalking Lenny Kravitz. I finally have the time to stand outside his house with my binoculars. And I'm going to do more stand-up comedy. I'll be doing shows at 7 and 10 every night at this new venue. It's called Sherry's Brownstone, because I am a comedian and that is what I love.
1: What's Sherry's Brownstone? What's that going to be now?
2: She's being funny about being in her house.
0: Crazy.
1: Oh, but no, that could be dope. That could be a podcast or something. Yeah. Something that she does on YouTube. So
4: she was announcing a comedy club. She was actually...
2: Yeah, well, I mean, so that could be something. I'm told up next she's going, and she talked about this on the show as well, too. She's headed to South Africa. She's going to be shooting and executive producing a film with Robin Roberts called Angel in the Rubble. It's about the last surviving person that was pulled out of rubble of 9/11. She also has a podcast that she announced yesterday, and she has a K-drama that she wrote that she has more information about on her website that she talked about in her show yesterday as well, too.
1: And I think her and Kim Whitley have a podcast now, if I'm not mistaken.
2: Yeah, I mean, she's working. Like, she has other things lined up, but it was very...
1: Two funny mamas.
2: Yeah, it was very emotional for her to see yesterday. And I know we've been trying to figure out what would happen in her time slot. So I was told exclusively by a source that her time slot, they'll be airing reruns of her show until September. And then after that, it's supposed to be a news hour. It may be local news, but that might change. And I'm not for sure how it'll happen or work in every market, because the show was national. So that's what you'll see there. But Tyler Perry, sent over a video in support of her. Oprah as well, sending her some encouraging words. So it was, a good send off for Sherry Shepherd.
1: Sherry can do whatever she want to do, man. We live in a new media world. There's so many ways to start your own platform. Like, you're only gone if you choose to be gone. Yeah.
2: Yes. And then Colbert last night as well, he did one of his final, openings and greetings to his audience. Let's take a listen.
10: 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I'm your host, Stephen Colbert. Tonight is our final broadcast from the Ed Sullivan Theater, where... No, we were lucky enough to be here for the last 11 years. Yes. All right, can't take this for granted. Though actually, technically, our first show back in July of 2015 was from a public access station in Monroe, Michigan, for an audience of 12 people. And show business being what it is these days, it's probably where you'll see me next. So much history here in the Ed Sullivan Theater, and we've been honored to have been just a small part of it. We've had so much fun in this theater. This isn't goodbye, it's see you later. Now, a lot of people have been asking me what I plan to do after tonight, and the answer is drugs.
1: Drop on the clues bombs for my guy Stephen Colbert. I saw him last night, man.
2: You went to the Fired and Festive party yet?
1: I did. Fired and Festive party. I pulled up. It's called the. It was the, that was the attire Fired and Festive. The party was actually called the Last Show Party.
2: You how you my dress? Hat? Yeah. How do you dress fired?
3: Fired and Festive.
1: Fired.
0: Fired, like yeah, I fired, got fired, like got not fired.
2: Yeah, but you said that was the dress.
1: Yeah, how do you dress? I don't know.
2: How do you dress like that?
0: Okay. Like, this, like how you dress now.
1: Damn.
3: Oh, my God. Damn. I knew he was going to say
0: no,
3: that.
0: No, no, no.
2: You get over there and feel some sun, and you damn. Think that hairline came back, and now you look confident.
1: Damn.
2: Pipe down.
3: Crazy.
2: Okay?
1: Yeah, but everybody, but everybody did look festive. And, yeah.
2: I saw him dancing.
1: He was enjoying he was himself. Up. Him and Tiffany Haddish was wilding on the dance floor. But, no, I salute to my guy, right. Stephen Colbert. Salute to his beautiful wife, Evie. I got to see my 7th grade social studies teacher last night. His brother, Mr. John Colbert. Mm-hmm. Okay, haven't seen him in years. It felt good to watch him and my wife discuss the story of the Big Mouth Bullfrog. That was something he used to teach us in 7th grade.
2: Well, yes, Byron Allen will be taking over that time slot of the Colbert Show tonight at 11:35 p.m. So make sure you guys tune in and support Comics Unleashed.
1: With Comics Unleashed.
2: Yes. Yep. Yeah. And that's the latest for the hour.
1: It's just a new era, man. Like, you know, the media landscape is completely changing. Mm-hmm. But, you know, it's not going anywhere. All of these people, Stephen Colbert, Sherry Shepherd, they can do whatever they want to do.
0: Right.
1: Like, literally. Like, there's so many ways to start your own platforms and create your own entities. Like, you can create so many different outlets nowadays. Like, you're only not going to hear from them if they don't want to be heard from.
2: Yeah.
0: That's right. Yep. All right. Well, that is the latest with Lauren. Thank you, Lauren.
2: You're welcome.
0: Now, when we come back, we got front page news. Mimi will be joining us. She'll be breaking down everything. And then I got to tell you, if you haven't heard the Knicks one last night, I'll tell you all about it.
3: I'm sure people heard, yo.
0: It's the Breakfast Club. Good morning.
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0: Morning, everybody. It's DJ Envy, Jess Hilarious, Charlamagne Tha God. We are the Breakfast Club. Let's get in some front page news. Start off with sports. Now, last night, the Knicks beat the Cavaliers 109-93. They lead the series 2-0. Ohio, Cleveland. Looks like this is going to be a sweep. And I ain't mad at it. I just want to put that out there. Looks like it's going
1: to
0: be a sweep.
1: I think it's going to be very fun to see the New York Knicks in the NBA Finals. That's something I've never thought I would see in my lifetime.
0: Oh, it's going to be great. So New York's going to be on fire.
1: That means Cowboys is next, baby. What? Let's go, Dallas Cowboys. If the Knicks make it to the Finals, the Cowboys can make it to the Super Bowl.
0: Everything doesn't go back to your Cowboys, by the way.
1: But I'm just saying, that means that, you know, everything changes. Everything has its seasons, right? Like, yes. How long have you been watching the Knicks up?
0: A long time.
1: Exactly. And, I mean, now they balling.
0: Yeah. All right. What's up, Mimi?
2: Good morning, Envy, Jess, Charlamagne. How y'all doing this morning?
3: Good.
2: All right. So we start this hour with a complete and dramatic twist in the Virginia elementary school shooting case that we've been following all this week. So the criminal case against former assistant principal Dr. Ebony Parker is officially over, and it ended before the defense really even presented its case. The Newport News judge dismissed all 8 felony charges against Parker yesterday, ruling prosecutors had not proven that she committed a crime under Virginia law. Parker had been accused of ignoring warnings that a 6-year-old student may have had a loaded gun before he shot his first grade teacher back inside a classroom in January of 2023. Now, prosecutors argued multiple staff members warned Parker about the child's behavior and concerns about a weapon that day, and she faced up to 40 years in prison if convicted. But after hearing testimony from teachers, parents, investigators, the judge sided with defense and called the prosecution's case a, quote, mashup of legal theory. Let's listen to the moment that the judge dismissed the case and the raw emotion coming from Dr. Parker.
4: All 8 counts of felony child abuse and endangerment under indictment CR, which is indictment number 24999541-01-08. So those matters are dismissed.
1: Oh, wow.
0: Yeah, I still didn't think the fact that she possibly could have got 40 years in prison or jail because of what happened. I mean, it was foul. It was wrong. And yeah, she should get some type of punishment. But the fact that she could have got 40 years, I mean, she didn't want the child to shoot anybody. She wasn't, you know, saying that it could have happened. Yeah, she missed
3: she
0: some.
3: She was majorly negligent.
1: Major negligence.
0: But 40 years in prison, I don't think that she deserved
1: that. That's what she was facing, though. Right. That don't mean she was going to get it. I mean, now all the charges.
0: I don't think she should have got any prison time.
1: All the charges got thrown out. I can't say that shouldn't have been a consequence.
3: She was big wrong.
0: I didn't say not. She wasn't wrong. I just don't think she should have went to jail for it.
1: So what's the consequence?
3: So what's she going to get? Like, yeah, what's.
0: I mean, losing your job is a huge consequence. The fact that you can't be a vice principal anymore is a huge consequence.
1: Is that what happened? I don't know.
2: I don't know if she lost her job, but I'm sure. Think about it, though. Her career, who's going to hire her? Yeah. Right? This story made national attention. The charges were dismissed with prejudice, meaning prosecutors cannot bring the criminal case back toward her to her again. So
0: and everybody's saying she was a great principal. She was a great person. They said they loved to work with her. Said she was nice with the kids. Yeah. That's what people are saying. But she made a mistake, and you know, people make mistakes, and it was a horrible mistake. Thank God the teacher didn't die, but her getting jail time, I just thought that was a lot.
3: Just it's just wild. Like, I don't know. Like, kids could have got killed.
1: Exactly.
3: Like, and it's what could have happened. Like, what are we talking
0: could've,
3: about?
0: Could have,
3: you know what I mean?
0: But thank God it didn't.
1: We all got too many kids in school
3: to let
1: principals and teachers be that negligent. Like, there should be some consequence.
0: I agree. Well, consequence, I just don't think jail time.
2: Yeah, to your point, though, Charlotte, when you just said principals and teachers, they said the teachers also, they let the little boy go to recess. They let him play with other kids, even after they felt that he may have a gun. And so they were like, where's their responsibility? That was
0: correct.
2: What the defense was saying.
1: Yeah, my kid wouldn't be in that school no
3: yeah,
1: more.
3: Yeah, I wouldn't. Yeah, that's it.
1: You can't trust none of them.
3: Yeah.
2: Yeah. And also, May is Mental Health Awareness Month, as we've been saying. And according to recent data, more and more people are now turning to AI for emotional support and mental health advice. People say that they are using tools like ChatGPT for relationship advice, stress, anxiety, grief, even major life decisions. They say the biggest reason behind it is the economy. Some people say that therapy is simply too expensive right now. Others say, you know, mental health care can be hard to get to access because you don't have insurance. And some people just say that it feels easier talking to AI because there's no judgment, embarrassment, or pressure. pressure. And mental health experts are divided on this. Some say that AI can help fill a gap for people who may feel isolated, but others are warning that AI is not a licensed therapist and cannot truly understand trauma, crisis situations, or serious mental health conditions the way trained professionals can. So,
1: yeah, I mean, that's what we do.
2: What do you guys think about?
1: That's what we do at the Mental Wealth Alliance. You know, that's one of our pillars, providing people with free therapy, you know, because mm-hmm. of mm-hmm. the fact that we know that therapy yeah. is so expensive and a lot of folks want to go. But I think with the AI thing, I really think that's why communication is important, and that's why I keep talking about what I feel is going to be the great disconnect, where people start disconnecting from social media and just start doing things in real life again, like just looking somebody in the eye and having a conversation. The only reason you're chatting with ChatGPT and AI is because you actually do want to talk to somebody.
3: Right.
1: You want to communicate with somebody.
0: But the problem is, like what you said, ChatGPT is not right all the time, right? Because all they're really doing is getting information that's already out there and giving it to you faster than you can Google it. But ChatGPT is not right 100 times. So if you're asking for, you know, ChatGPT to diagnose something that you're going through, that doesn't necessarily mean it's going to be right. It's not necessarily going to help your relationship. Like, it's not right.
1: I agree with that. Yeah. But I'm just saying that people are talking to ChatGPT just because they want to talk to somebody.
3: Right.
1: They need some type of companionship. They need some type of communication. Find somebody to talk to, man.
3: Exactly. And it's a lot of times some people use ChatGPT to articulate what they thinking. Like, you know what I mean? Like, if you hit ChatGPT up like, yo, I got to talk to my baby father about this, but I don't want to come at him all crazy, I don't want to seem bitter. They'll put it in a form where it's not dismissive, but it's also not too negative as well. Like,
1: when you type in like, hey dummy, I really need to talk to you about
3: I don't call my ChatGPT dummy.
1: No, but you're putting this, what you would text to Rome, you send the ChatGPT to make it sound more articulate.
3: Exactly.
1: Got you, and then
3: Rome receives it better.
1: Yes.
0: Yeah, but ChatGPT is not going to judge you, so it's easy to talk to ChatGPT because you're not going to feel like somebody's judging you or looking down on you. So that's why I'm sure people will go to ChatGPT than a therapist or a friend, because nobody's there to look down on you.
1: Well, that's y'all fault for, you know, not letting people joke about stuff, okay? Because seriously, man, because when it's a traumatic serious situation and you take it to a certain person and you have a conversation, there's going to be jokes,
3: laughter,
1: there's
3: going to
1: be empathy. It's a range of emotions that help you get through. Okay? No. But no, y'all don't want nobody to joke about certain things no more.
3: Yeah.
1: Okay?
3: Exactly.
1: Right? Envy be scared to say things to me because he think I'm a clown. I'm about it.
0: You
1: right.
0: are. That's why I never will.
3: Rollins don't try to admit things anymore, talk about things that happened in his past.
1: But do I not make y'all feel better? Be honest now. After the jokes and stuff, do I not make you feel better? Huh?
3: So it depends on what
1: it
3: is.
0: It depends. It depends.
1: Tell the truth.
0: It depends. After I get through it, it's funny. But when I'm going through it, it ain't funny.
3: Right, yeah.
0: See? That's stupid.
1: No, what you mean?
3: Yeah, minutes,
1: stupid
3: yo.
1: Stupid ass.
3: What you mean?
2: All right, y'all. Well, that is your front page news. Before I go, I want to say, if you're driving anywhere this Memorial Day weekend, the key is to leave early. Fill up early and expect traffic almost everywhere. They say that's going to be a record-breaking 39 million people traveling. Mm-hmm. And they say the best time to travel, or the worst time, should I say, to travel is this afternoon between 11 a.m. and 8 p.m. That's when everybody's going to be on the road. And tomorrow afternoon, and then Monday afternoon, when everyone is headed home, will also be one of the worst times to be on the road. So travel safely and fill up, because gas is up $1.57, I want to say.
0: So
2: the
0: one
2: I ran again. Yeah,
0: wow. Well, thank you, Mimi. Have a good weekend.
2: All right. Thanks, y'all.
1: And listen, man, today is Friday, so you know we do the people's donkey. So you can call me right now, 1-800-585-1051, and you can give somebody the credit they deserve for being stupid. You can give somebody the biggest hee-haw. You can call us right now.
0: That's right. And when we come back, Keke Palmer and Boots Riley will be joining us. They have a new movie, I Love Boosters, which is out today, and we're going to talk to them next.
3: Now, that nigga look like he do magic. That's somebody.
1: Boots
3: he about
1: Boots
3: to throw Riley. Something out of his hat.
0: Boots Riley. It's the Breakfast Club. Good morning.
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8: For 44 News, I'm Ben Laufer. Here's a look at some of the top stories that we're following for you on this Friday, May 22nd. Evansville police have now made an arrest in the stabbing investigation involving Tater the cat. Police say Tater was found to be stabbed multiple times after a domestic incident and a hole was found to be dug in his home's backyard. Authorities say the suspect, Robert King, has now been booked in the Vandenberg County Jail where he is being held without bond. Over in Dubois County, officers arrested a driver following a deadly crash on State Road 64. Authorities say Nathan Simpson has been charged with operating a vehicle while intoxicated, resulting in the death of a woman. Preliminary findings from Indiana State Police show Simpson's truck crossed over the center line into oncoming traffic before colliding with a second vehicle. The driver of the second vehicle was later identified as Dana Strohmeyer. Authorities say Strohmeyer was trapped inside the wreckage and later succumbed to her injuries at the scene. Over in Henderson, Audubon Kids Zone is hosting a perfect event for you to roll up your sleeves and donate the free gift of life. 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Their event is in partnership with the American Red Cross. 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The Kids Zone is located over on Powell Street in Henderson. And happening on Sunday, you can indulge in the area's top food trucks and experience a range of culinary tastes at Evansville Food Truck Festival. This year's event is being held at Main Street Food and Beverage. There will be live concerts, tailgate games, a kids zone, and more. And the 10th annual Evansville Memorial Day Run will kick off Monday morning at Garvin Park. The race aims to celebrate the lives of those who made the ultimate sacrifice for our freedoms. It includes a 5K, 10K, and 15K. A kids' dash begins at 7:45, and the adult races get up.

0: Jonathan Weaver.
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2: 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Guest speaker will be Dr. Raven L. Turner, Sr., Senior Pastor, Grace Emanuel Baptist Church, Flint, Michigan. 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First Missionary Baptist Church of Henderson will celebrate their 186th church anniversary. The theme, Rooted in Faith, Growing for the Future. This takes place on Sunday, May 24th at 11:15 a.m. The guest speaker will be Pastor Cedric Cheatham of Princeton Street Baptist Church in Crofton, Kentucky.
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0: Envy, Just Hilarious, Charlamagne Tha God. We are The Breakfast Club. Lauren LaRose is here as well. We got some special guests in the building.
1: Yes, indeed.
0: We have Kiki Palmer and Boots Riley. Welcome.
2: What's up?
3: Good morning. Hey.
0: How y'all feeling? Right.
3: I'm good, good, man. It's good to see you guys.
1: What's up, Corvette?
0: You came in
4: here. Come
3: on, what's up, Corvette?
0: She came here to it's cold in here. It's cold
3: in here. It was freezing. I don't know why y'all had it so cold like that.
4: I know.
3: Tripping. But you know, I tried to be cute. That's what happened when you try to be cute before you think about being warm.
4: Well, you look nice.
3: Thanks.
0: New movie, I Love Boosters.
5: Yeah, it's
3: so exciting.
0: Jess gonna love this movie.
4: Oh, yes. Right. Oh, Miley, that was my first job, y'all.
3: I know, yeah, that's right.
5: It's my best work.
1: Oh,
0: your best work?
5: Yeah. My best work.
1: Do you feel like that about every film? Or?
5: I've only done three things.
1: Three?
5: Yeah, all together.
1: Started by
5: I'm a Virgo and this one.
1: Oh, I missed I'm a Virgo. Damn.
5: Yeah, it's a
3: Amazon.
5: TV show.
1: Okay. Got you.
5: Yeah, yeah. Y'all didn't have a song.
1: What you hear?
0: So why I Love Boosters? Were you a booster back in the day and you was like, this is something that...
5: Nah, I was a broke rapper trying to stay fly.
0: Okay, so a booster.
5: And so, yeah, so you gotta know some boosters.
4: Mm-hmm.
5: You know what I'm saying?
3: Mm-hmm.
5: And also seeing the fact that they do provide a community service, like, you know, the culture that black folks have and other communities of color have influences, you know, a lot of the big fashion houses. Mm-hmm. And then it gets sold back to us. So that's with a lot of culture. And right now, and actually for a long time, people have not been getting paid enough. So these are services, you know, back to school clothes to just whatever, you know.
4: Yep.
5: And so, yeah, it's illegal. But the morality is the same as as what's happening in capitalism anyway. Yeah, right.
1: That's what I love about your films. Your films always try to expose how capitalism psychologically reshapes people.
4: Mm-hmm.
1: Like, is that the thing that scares you the most in society?
5: I don't know. I'm not as scared as I am hopeful.
1: Oh, okay.
5: Because, you know, I do see a path to where we can change things.
4: Mm-hmm.
5: And that's like what my art has always been about, is the fact that, you know, we know how power works,
4: mm-hmm.
5: right? Power doesn't come just from popularity or whatever. It comes from capital.
3: Mm-hmm. Yes.
5: You know, that's what that's what moves the needle. And the working class can have a say over what happens with that capital. We can have a movement where we control the capital collectively.
4: Mm.
5: Right. And so that's, strikes, work stoppages, things like that. You know,
0: have you seen, Boosters crazy recently, right? When growing up as a kid, Boosters used to go to Macy's, right? And
5: mm-hmm.
0: they put some stuff under and then run mm-hmm. out, right? Mm-hmm. It was one or two. But now it seems like they're getting ridiculous. Like, they're, mm-hmm. it's like teams of people running in stores, kicking down doors. And
4: see, I wouldn't consider that boosting. See, like, yeah. I like how it's presented mm-hmm. in the movie. Because although, yes, it is illegal and, you know, yeah,
0: illegal.
4: But I love... I did say illegal.
0: Oh, okay.
4: It's illegal. Sure. But what I was doing when I did it, because I grew up in the hood, you know,
5: mm-hmm.
4: a lot of people couldn't afford the luxury, you know, the luxurious
3: yeah.
4: things for their kids going back to school.
5: Mm-hmm.
4: Moms couldn't even buy school supplies, anything like that. So I wasn't just stealing clothes just to put them on. I was stealing them and I was selling them at
5: yeah.
4: a cheaper price. Like even, you know, notebooks, dividers,
5: yeah.
4: everything that the moms needed. You
5: yeah.
4: know what
5: yeah.
4: I mean? And
5: yeah,
4: they
5: yeah.
4: paid to me
3: you
4: for that.
3: Stuff.
5: Yeah,
3: yeah,
5: yeah.
4: Was, you can't, you know
5: yeah,
4: what I'm
5: we
4: saying?
5: Focus on clothes in the movie, but it's household good
4: right.
5: goods that people have.
4: A bunch yeah. of stuff.
5: Did
3: yeah,
5: you have somebody with a laptop in it?
0: She did it a couple of months ago.
4: No, I did not.
0: You said you did it. You
4: it
0: wanted
4: was
0: to see
4: a chapstick just to see if I could steal it. You know, see if I still have it. You know what I mean?
3: Just a little chapstick.
1: Kiki, did you have any experience with stealing, boosting before this movie?
3: I only had tried to steal something once when I was like 5. I tried to steal Reese cups.
1: Oh.
3: Yeah, and my sister told on me.
5: That's
3: she was
5: cute.
3: A snitch.
5: That's cute.
0: My sister was a snitch.
3: Yeah, I couldn't believe that. I was like, look what I am.
1: I think that's boosting. I think that's shoplifting.
3: Yeah, yeah, right. That's what I said.
1: Boosting is different.
4: Have you ever bought from boosters before?
3: Like, yes, as a kid, I didn't know they were boosters, okay. But you know, I was a kid, so that's all my family could afford. Mm-hmm. You know, so you go through the little neighborhood sales, mm-hmm. basically, you know what I mean? But I wasn't like knowing that it was a booster. I never knew the name of a booster until I watched Baby Boy. Mm-hmm. And I was like, that's who those people are. Mm-hmm. You know, but my aunties at the nails, at their hair salons and stuff, I mean, I didn't know there was a name for that. I thought those people just selling us stuff.
5: And you know, recently it's been in the news a lot, like you mm-hmm. just talked about. But if you check out The Intercept, which is an investigative journalist mm-hmm. Site with award-winning investigative journalists, they expose that all of these police unions came together in the wake of the George Floyd protests mm-hmm. and hired publicists and said, hey, we're going to stop talking about police murder and all of that, and we're just going to hype up the idea that crime is rising. Mm-hmm. And in a lot of the places where they're saying it is, mm-hmm. it actually wasn't, but there were more news stories. And then you started seeing Instagram sites hyping those things up. Mm-hmm. And a lot of those Instagram sites had t-shirt sales. I don't see people wearing the t-shirts, but they tell me that they're wearing a lot of they're selling a lot of shirts. So they mm-hmm. kept this mm-hmm. news cycle going. And it's the same thing that's been going on in the early 1900s. You always had these things that said like Negro crime wave. And mm-hmm. that's what led to those first Atlanta, race massacres. Mm-hmm. And that's what led to the Black Wall Street Tulsa race massacre. They kept being Negro crime wave, Negro crime wave.
1: They always demonize us. Yeah.
5: And it's part, and obviously crime happens. That's what we're saying in the movie. I mean, because poverty is necessitated by capitalism. So you're going to have illegal business. However, they use it as the scapegoat for what's wrong with the world. Instead of talking about the boosting that's happening every day, the boosting that's happened when you go to work, you know,
1: you have a background in organizing and activism, right, Boo?
5: Yeah. Yeah. I started, when I was 14 and 15, I joined the Progressive Labor Party, which is a disciplined communist party. And I decided I should get good at rapping. I was not good when I decided to. Like, people were like, you sure? You know?
1: You sure? That's worse than somebody saying you whack. You sure?
5: No. I mean, I knew I was not good. Right. So, mm-hmm. but I knew that you could figure out how to do stuff mm-hmm. and figure that out. And I studied it and, you know, pat myself on the back. I did get known as a lyricist. So, you know, that it was with this idea of putting these ideas out there that we could have a different world, one where the people democratically control the wealth that we create with our labor. So that's the goal. But just also put into context where we're at right now.
1: I love the fact that you put, you know, these messages in the art, but does success in Hollywood ever conflict with like anti-establishment values?
5: Mm. You know, everything is a contradiction but the thing is like, that's where we're at. We're in this world, right?
3: Yeah.
5: So we can't get out of mm-hmm. it, right? Without working together. Mm-hmm. And so I need to put the stuff out there on a platform, and mm-hmm. that platform is created by the world that we're in. Mm-hmm. And, I'm not trying to go out in the woods and be like, I'm free from society, you know, because even if I could do that, which I don't think you can, that's not the point.
3: Yeah.
5: You know, I want to help change the world.
3: Yeah.
5: Not just be free of it.
0: All right, we got more with Keke Palmer and Boots Riley when we come back. It's The Breakfast Club. Good morning.

0: Jess Hilarious, Charlamagne Tha God. We are The Breakfast Club. We're still kicking it with Kiki Palmer and Boots Riley. Now, Kiki, what was your first thought when you read the script?
1: Man, this dude got a lot going on in his head. You know what I mean? I already was a fan, you know, and I was just really excited that I was going to have the opportunity to work with him. So I remember just being like, I really want to talk to him and see, you know, get to know him and everything. So I read the script, loved it. And then I remember we met up. We had a quick phone conversation and then we met up for lunch and we talked for like 4 hours because he was just, I mean, you see him, you know what I'm saying? And I was just immediately just blown away. It was like I was in school with a professor. This is my favorite professor, you know what I'm saying? Learning about life. We was talking about everything and I knew that I had to do the movie. So it was pretty easy, you know?
0: Nah, and she's giving me a lot of credit, but if you sit and talk to Kiki, she's like a professor. I'm always like, damn, I need to just be quiet, let her talk about the movie. You know, because yeah, you know, she has a way of condensing ideas into something that where you're looking at the main contradiction and the main conflict, and it's understandable. Mm-hmm. And I think over the years, people are going to start talking about her as a philosopher, you know, because, you know, because I do think that, you know, she's one of our she's one of the most loved beings on the planet right now, obviously, like Kiki. Everybody wants you to see all these things, people. But she is really putting herself out there and looking to do good work. So I love being able to work with her. Now, what I will say about this, we're talking a lot about a lot of serious things, but this movie is a, you know, whole thing is there's optimism connected to these ideas. Mm-hmm. So it comes with joy. It comes with hilarity. And I played this movie 35 times. I've watched this movie 35 times on tour. I took the old school independent, music route and going college to college, community screenings, all this kind of stuff.
2: Oh, that's dope.
0: And, you know, it's like people laughing too much over the next line, that sort of a thing. And, you know, it that's one of the reasons I say it's my best work.
3: I think that's always missing. And I tell it to everybody, right? I don't want to say back in the day, but back in the day, people were more hand to hand, right? Mm-hmm. They were going to colleges. They were going to high school. Yeah. They were going to see people, touch people, not just worried about.
0: Because we didn't have the internet.
3: You know what I mean? They were worried about, let me see somebody. Let me get a reaction. They were going hand to hand, still handing out flyers.
1: Right. Yeah,
3: and I feel like we miss that so much. We're so used to this and the algorithm and what hits. But I think when you go to meet people where they at,
1: it's so true.
3: It's better than anything else. I just remember being in Hampton and seeing from B.I.G. to Jay-Z coming on campus and what that means to me to now is like, everybody's asking, is there a check involved? If no check, I ain't coming. Mm-hmm. And I think that means more to people than anything else.
2: When a movie like this, you got to do that, though. Like, you got to touch the people with something like this.
1: I felt like that when we boosted the gas in L.A.
0: Oh, yeah,
1: we boosted some gas for people. Like, we were giving out free gas, and it was just so dope to out there with the people. We was just really out there talking and kicking and people getting some gas, you know, because gas was $7. They tripping in L.A.
4: Damn.
1: Yes.
4: Oh, yeah, they had to boost the gas. For
1: we needed that. We needed that.
2: How did you choose which groups, like which people you were going to have a conversation with? Like you have like Black community and art things, and then you talk about like Asian community, and then there's like an intersection. How did
0: Are you talking about when we did the tour?
2: No, in the movie.
1: Talking about Poppy Lee, talking about Isa.
0: It's hard to break down when it started, but I was thinking about, you know, the production of things and the distribution of things because, you know, boosting is not outside of capitalism. It's part of capitalism, right? And so it's just a certain distribution network. So while I was thinking about the services that boosters provide, I started thinking about how things are made of other things and really are made of people's time, right? Like all this stuff we got, somebody made it. Somebody spent time on it. Yeah. And that time, they might have been rather, you know, hanging out with their family. So that's usually what we're selling. This is the time that we would be doing something else. So I started thinking about that. And so I started thinking about, you know, the factories that make it, right? Obviously, you could go back to when people are, you know, harvesting the fibers and things like that. Mm-hmm. But, you know, the factories that make it. And I was thinking about how to put these groups together. And
1: there's a thing that we talk about in the movie where it's like we're all on one side of the same contradiction. Mm-hmm. So I think it's easy wherever your collective group is, to just be focused on how things are affecting you. Mm. But I love what I love what the movie does is it actually showcases how everybody's being affected in their own different way by the same thing. Mm. And how are we actually being activated together? You know, you have the Demi Moore's character where we have Christy Smith. She's the big bad villain. But then when you see Corvette, my character with the Velvet Gang, and you see how quick she is to be like, yo, give me the thing from Poppy Liu, come from China. And she like, yo, I got the teleporter. She like, yo, give me this so we can get what we get done. And you already can see that the same mechanism is happening. You know what I'm saying?
5: Yeah. When you say the same side, or when you say the same
1: one side of the same contradiction.
5: Is that contradiction capitalism, the system?
1: Yes.
5: Okay, gotcha, yeah. gotcha.
1: And it's affecting us all in our own way.
5: Right. Absolutely.
1: And it make us think, because we're in our own problems, that it's, that this is just me. But really, it's the same issue affecting us all. Mm-hmm. And I think that ties back to the whole thing Boots is saying, is that if we can get outside of if just ours, you know, then we can actually see that the people around us are all dealing with the same thing in their own fashion.
5: And ours eventually going to impact you. Ours eventually going to impact you. I was having this conversation yesterday, and I was talking about how, like, you know, middle class white people are the ones that should be speaking out the most right now, because the America that they've loved their whole life is going to be completely different in 5 to 10 years if we don't figure out, you know, how to take care of the least of us.
1: Yeah. I would say a country is only as good as their worst person.
0: And, right. and mind you, that's some right. of those middle class white people are making like $22,000 a year or something like that, mm-hmm. right? And but like they're able to say they're middle class by looking at black folks in communities of color yeah. and being like, oh, I'm different, right?
1: Mm-hmm.
0: So there is that middle class is the real middle class is actually smaller, and they're really just the working class, right?
5: But those are the people who should be able to say, you know what? America would be better if billionaires paid their fair share.
0: Yeah. And you know, a lot of the way that they ended up electing, that people ended up electing Trump, was that group thought, oh, he's like a class traitor. He's in the ruling class, but he's going to help us out. Mm-hmm. You know, so even a lot of the ideas that I talk about, people agree with already, mm-hmm. like, but they just don't use the same terms maybe or whatever. And, you know, everybody knows that, everybody knows the idea that, quote unquote, money is power, mm-hmm. right? And they know they don't have power. And so we know all of these ideas, but, we haven't seen, a lot of us haven't seen a movement that we think could win.
1: Right.
0: And that's the big difference.
1: And I think there's so much fear around what it looks like to actually create a movement, especially when you think about the different leaders. You know, usually there's a leader or there's a group, there's somebody that's stretching the past. And I think there's a lot of fear behind that. You know, at the end of the day, you see so much stuff. I know with the millennial, we done seen so much dismantled, you know, so it gets to a point where you're like, well, if I'm just going to stand out there, am I just going to get gotten? That's it. And then y'all gonna just name a holiday after me? Like, what does it actually mean for us all to be on the front line, especially in this day and age? Because I get to the point where it's like, I don't want any more of my friends dying. Mm-hmm. I don't want to say, let's go out there and now you in jail or you separated from your family because ICE came and got you. You know what I mean? So it gets to a point of how do you think the way that we think about organizing in community, you know, it has to be evolved more than just being out there, standing out there. It's like, how do we actually get together? How do we plan?
3: All right, we got more with Kiki Palmer and Boots Riley when we come back. It's The Breakfast Club. Good morning.

0: Envy, Jess Hilarious, Charlamagne the Guy. We are the Breakfast Club. We're still kicking it with Kiki Palmer and Boots Riley. Charlamagne?
1: I was going to ask you, Kiki, did I love Boots' challenge your worldview? But it sounds like it reinforced it.
2: I feel like we've been watching you arrive here for like the last like year. And I realized that in your conversation with Michelle Obama. Like, I think you're in an era right now.
3: Yeah. Something. Well, you know, I've been working in the industry for so long. And, you know, it's a difference between when institutions give you respect or acknowledge you and your community. And I think for me, I've always been defined by my community. As early as I can remember with Akilah and the B, they have always been the ones who said, we see you, we see what you're doing. Mm-hmm. And I think at this place in my life, that's all I want to make sure that I can continue to uplift those voices. You know what I mean? That's mm-hmm. what matters most to me. If I've been able to continue to expand and get better resources, how can I bring that back to KTV? How can I bring that back to the kids? How can I create a project that can inspire? And I do think it's a blessing because, you know, this kind of work isn't always around. You know what I'm saying? Like this project, if I don't write it myself, I'm going to be hopefully lucky enough that somebody like Boots Riley writes it, that allows me to have conversations like the ones I want to have. You know, in order to have the conversations and to even make the waves or get people to get into your head like this, you have the opportunity to do something other than, and again, you know what I mean? Which I live for that. You know, it's like I live for that, but that's only one note of it.
4: And I will say this, I feel like it's Kiki's best performance in the sense that, yeah, like she does some stuff on there that I've never seen her do, right? I saw it in things like Pimp and a few things. I saw it there, but we went for, you know, just from talking to her, I could see that she's a comedic genius and there's parts of that comedic genius that hadn't been on film yet. And that, you know, she gives like, a performance that's more from, you know, it's how she talks. It's not the cadence like where you.
3: It's not my character.
4: Yeah, you know, it feels. I don't know. I say like it feels real, right? It feels grounded.
3: Well, Kiki Palmer, I did a TED Talk that actually comes out today, and I talk about adaptive intelligence and performance as a tool that I've used to be able to survive my own life. Mm-hmm. And so, one of my most popular characters. Is Kiki Palmer. It is, you know, it's your girl and the guy, you know, but that's a character that I constructed, that I created for my ability to be able to move through the world and to be able to do the things I want to do. And so, yeah, when you give me the opportunity to say, let's go, let me actually explore the other parts of my performance, my ability, I'm able to show something different.
4: And you had said something to me at one point, I don't remember when it was, you were like, yeah, Boots, everybody says that they want this other thing, but then when we get on set, they want the boom, boom, boom, you know, because there's a lot of pressures where they're like, okay, how are we going to make the money? Blah, blah, blah.
3: Yeah.
4: This and that,
3: yeah.
4: You know, and so for me, I always want everybody, the whole cast to be doing something that they've never done before so that we feel them as a character. We fall into them, you know.
1: I never thought about that, Kiki, that you think you're playing a character yourself.
5: I was thinking the same thing.
1: So your Kiki is a character and what, Lauren is only human?
3: Like, yeah, come on, Lauren is only human. Lauren is only human, takes me out. I mean, it's just like how we all show up at work. Mm-hmm. You know what I'm saying? At the end of the day, it of course is me because I'm doing it, but it's a character. It's also a performance to a certain degree. I'm not, I mean, maybe people do, but you know I'm not in my house talking about you know, every now and then, you
4: know,
3: every now and then, but it's just like, it's what we do as performers. I'm an artist. So that's, and my point of it is that it's an intelligence to be able to perform, to be able to pick up patterns, to know when the room needs to shift, to know when people need you to pull up more and to pull back more. Mm-hmm. But that is you servicing the room. So you're not being yourself. You're trying to make sure that the vibe is right and head up through the road. And Kiki Palmer is, that was me in my neighborhood. You know, I grew up in a very rural part of Illinois. We didn't have a lot. And so I was the one that was, get out on the floor and dance, Kiki. You know what I mean? You gotta do, you know what I mean? Because that's what was needed.
5: But you hate that character, though? Yeah, do you hate that character?
3: I love that character, but that character, what I think is this state, this era that she was talking about that's opening up, even when I came and did Just Kiki and I talked about it's about integration. Mm-hmm. It's not being fragmented in this space where people don't understand what that has also meant to me, what that's cost me, and what embodiment is for me today. Mm-hmm. Where it takes a long time for you to realize poverty is not around over your shoulder. You know, so that's where I'm at. You know what I mean? I've been supporting my family since I was 12 years old, and I have no shame about that. I really, you know, it's like, but that's the way it had to be. Mm. They wasn't going to let my parents through. So the 9-year-old had to be able to get out there, tap dance, and move. But what once was something fun that I did for my family became a character that I'm doing and living in the world. And I'm not constantly embodied in it. Mm-hmm. And so then it becomes the question of what does all this mean to me? Mm-hmm. How do I also honor what that has given me, but also make sure that the person that just gets to be and that's not constantly making sure that the room is right mm-hmm. is able to just exist. And it's funny because that's this character Corvette. She's experiencing in a lot of ways her own version of that, where she's trying to figure out how to maintain value, how to survive, who she has to be, what she has to become, what she's up against. Mm-hmm. And I remember we had a conversation when Boots, we were talking and having a conversation like we're having with you guys. And he was like, I want you to go back to that place before you reached where you are now. Mm-hmm. And I want you to be the you that was on that journey because Corvette hasn't figured out what you figured out.
6: Yeah. When do you get, I'm sorry. So when do you actually get to be Lauren? Like when you, does it ever get tiresome to be, have to show up?
3: Well, luckily, because I'm talking about it and I'm able to actually start articulating and sharing that experience, I'm able to be right now.
6: Yeah.
3: You guys are meeting me there because I'm allowing you to, because I'm actually, you know, I'm telling you and we're sharing the conversation and we're able to understand it. I think in the generation we're in, it is time to start talking about what that, every entertainer is not the same, or celebrity, I should say. But as an artist, like we have to start talking about what it is to be an artist, what it is to be a person, and what really happens in that in-between space.
0: But are you tired of sharing that part of yourself? Like, are you tired of sharing who you are personally? Like, I'm an actress. I do this part. But now it seems like they're diving more into your personal.
3: Yeah. I'm excited to be able, I think that's why I love doing my podcast. Mm-hmm. I love being able to talk and really share who I am mm-hmm. outside of just the clips and the moments that people get to yeah. see that are performant, that are usually performance based, or me making sure, you know, I really want to have more conversations because mm-hmm. I feel like I also have so much to share from what I've been through mm-hmm. as a creator, as an entrepreneur. I don't want these people to go through the same things I went through.
6: Oh, wow.
1: They're wrapping us up, but I do want to ask one thing, because you survived child stardom, right?
3: Mm-hmm.
1: Without having a public breakdown, even though you've been taking care of your family forever. What protected your spirit?
3: I mean, I hate to say this is going to sound cliche, but I think in many ways that, you know, if people don't believe, then that's what they would feel. But honestly, God. Mm-hmm. Honestly, God. I grew up in a church. You know, my father's a deacon. The foundation of what I believe, the conversations that I've had with myself, the rituals that my grandmother gave me, God rest her soul, my grandma Mildred, my grandma Bernadetta. So I never felt like, even when I had to go underground, I knew I had God with me, mm-hmm. you know? And so I remember the moment when I was 17 and I was like, I'm nobody can know me, because it was unsafe, because I was constantly under scrutiny and working as an adult, as a kid, and I couldn't be sad on set, or I couldn't be angry. I couldn't show any of those emotions. So I told myself, I'm going to just be, yes, let's do it. And I just said, the real me, she gonna go low key because they can't handle her.
1: Yeah, right.
3: They can't handle the questions. They can't handle the awareness. They can't handle what the conversations that I have with Boots. They couldn't handle that, me trying to talk about that kind of stuff in my position as True Jackson VP. And so I just continued to survive my life. And then at some point I said, she's safe now. Yeah. She can come up for air. I can talk about this and share this.
6: I love you Boosters. And your mom are executive producers of the
3: yes!
6: band. So congratulations.
3: Yes. And yes.
6: Amazing.
3: Thank
0: and
3: you.
0: I
3: Thank
0: Love
3: you,
0: Boosters is out today. So make sure you go check it out. Yeah. Kiki Palmer.
3: Appreciate y'all.
4: Thank you for having us.
0: It's The Breakfast Club. Good morning. Let's get right to the latest.
6: Lauren becoming a street fan.
0: She gets them from somebody that knows somebody.
7: She gets the details.
8: I'm the homegirl that knows a little bit about everything and everything.
7: She be having the latest on you.
9: The latest with Lauren LaRosa.
1: Sometimes you have facts, sometimes you have details, sometimes you have a little bit of everything.
6: Well, it's the latest.
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11: Talk to me.
12: So according to Diddy's lawyers, a bear hug and a butt grab on a New York City street is not a crime.
1: Whoa. You got to prepare me for stuff.
0: Say that again.
1: You came in too hot just now.
0: Say that again.
1: Say it slowly. What happened now?
12: According to Diddy's attorneys, if you bear hug or you grab somebody's butt on a New York City street, it isn't a crime. Let me explain.
0: Explain that. I need to hear that.
1: So that is a crime.
12: No, it's not. They're saying it's not. I'm gonna explain. Okay. So y'all know Kirk Burrows. He was in the 50 Cent documentary that yes. happened with Diddy, right?
6: Yes.
12: So he had a lawsuit that he filed back in 2025, and now that lawsuit is back again. And he says, and he's claiming that Diddy has had these like string of like disturbing patterns of abusive behavior towards him. One of them that he mentions is something that happened in 2013. He says that he was staying in a hotel in Manhattan, and he was walking on the street. Diddy found him on the street. He bear hugged him and grabbed his behind while one of Diddy associates stood nearby, did not stop it, but instead threatened to take his life. All this happened during whatever their altercation was on the street in mm-hmm. broad daylight.
1: Well, you know, 50 huh? Cent said that Diddy was a serial butt grabber. He would always say, I heard Diddy touched your butt.
12: Yeah.
4: So wait a minute.
1: He was an inquiring mind.
6: Yeah, so somebody, I'm very, go ahead, Envy, because I feel like you're about to say what I want to say.
4: So somebody could bear hug you from the back and grab your ass, and that's not a crime? There's no penalty for it?
12: So, okay. So Diddy's attorneys are saying that the encounter doesn't meet the legal definition of a crime of violence under New York City's, it's called the GMV. I believe it's called the GMVA. It's the Gender Motivated Crimes Act. So this is the act that has been enabled a lot of people who say that they've been sexually assaulted or allegedly raped to bring old cases that would have been thrown out because of time back into court. Now there are certain stipulations under this act, right? They say that it has to be gender motivated, and they say even though Kirk Burrows alleges all these things that happens, he never alleges that this happened because of his gender. Yes, and they also,
6: it's a bear hug and a butt grab.
12: Diddy's team is also saying that this was nothing but a single chance meeting on a New York City street in broad daylight, and they're making it clear that it has nothing to do with the gender. Now, I reached out to rep for Diddy's attorneys because I'm like, okay, so you're saying that it did happen, but it just wasn't a crime. And he's like, Diddy was never officially charged with anything. This is just a lawsuit that they're trying to get thrown out. Anything that did occur was just a misconstrued, silly incident.
1: I'm telling you right now, this is a double standard, because if you was a man running down on a woman, giving her bear hugs and squeezing her ass, you going to jail.
4: That's right.
12: And another thing that Diddy's attorneys are alleging is that even if it did happen, that the complaint doesn't allege that the conduct happened for the purpose of sexual gratification. They argue that Burrows is arguing something different, that Diddy only did this, according to Kirk Burrows, allegedly. Diddy only touched him because he was trying to assert his dominance and control over him and his ability to control how Burrows moved throughout the music industry, allegedly.
1: Oh, you just thought he was cute.
6: Yeah, like I feel like they going too deep into it.
1: That's a little complicated right now. I thought you was cute with a fat ass.
6: Right.
1: I just ran down on you with the bear hug in the ass.
6: Oh my God.
1: Real quick.
6: Yeah, don't act funny because we outside. You know what I'm saying? That's what it kind of gave.
12: Don't act funny because we outside. It's crazy.
1: Oh, you're acting like this because all these people are around.
6: Right.
1: Oh, okay.
6: That's crazy.
12: We'll see what happens. They're in court arguing. There's no new updates though to that. So we'll keep you guys updated on what happens on people acting funny because they outside. Now, in other news,
1: that's funny. How can you hear that story and not laugh? Read the headline again, Lauren. Just read the headline.
12: According to Diddy's lawyers, a bear hug and a butt grab on the New York City street is not a crime. I was going so
1: well.
12: That's
1: crazy.
6: Right.
12: All right. Which one do I go to?
1: The bear hug.
12: No,
4: continue on.
12: So K Michelle was on Shannon Sharpe's Club Shay Shay, and she sat down to have a conversation about a lot of different things that are going on in her life right now. But she remembered an incident that she says happened with Charlamagne Tha God. Let's take a listen.
6: Oh my God.
11: You spoke about having a relationship with Idris Elba. Did people believe you?
13: Yeah, and I think they were disappointed.
11: Why?
13: To hear Charlamagne Tha God say, when y'all found out that Idris loved K Michelle, it was like turning wine into Arbor Mist. That's hilarious. Go ahead, laugh. No, it was hilarious, but you gotta understand, for a young black girl, for y'all to do this, that man have never denied me. We don't play them games with each other. Idris was amazing. He was an amazing man.
11: In other words, he made it seem like you were not worthy to be with Idris Elba.
13: That's what you did, Charlamagne.
11: What would Idris want with her?
13: And
11: we could have anybody.
13: That is a whole hood. I am so sick of y'all because Idris put on a suit. Idris would do fine in Memphis, but people thought that I was not good enough. So every time you would see me and Idris, you never would even put that.
12: Charlamagne,
6: I know he got hood in him. Idris was on the wire. Mm-hmm. We were talking about. He was living in Baltimore for a while.
12: I went back. I had me plus three other people try to find the clip of you saying that, and we could not find it at all. What did you do?
1: See, here's the thing.
6: Scrubbed it, dubbed it.
1: Here's the thing. I don't remember saying any of this. Okay, I've always thought K. Michelle was a beautiful woman, and I don't know, man, because I've said a lot of crazy stuff, so I can't say if I did say that or I didn't say that or not. I really don't know.
12: They were dating for about like 8-9 months in 2014.
1: But I feel like you would be able to find that.
0: Yeah, that would be an easy find.
12: We've tried.
0: And I'll be honest.
6: It's wild, yo.
1: I don't even know what Auburn Miss is. What's that?
0: We said a lot of things. I just don't remember saying that, though.
6: Man, my aunt
12: used to. It's the auntie wine.
6: Yeah, my aunt used to drink that.
1: Like Thunderbird?
6: Cigarettes, all that.
1: Like Thunderbird?
12: It's like your uncle go get the ice.
1: Like Bernie?
12: I don't know what that is either. But
6: Steel Reserve.
12: Yes, Steel Reserve or ice. The Silver King. But your aunts go get the Arbor Mist.
1: My aunts don't drink no goddamn Arbor Mist.
6: Yes, they do.
12: Shoot.
6: Bought Nura, all that.
12: They might bring it in their own little water bottles. But
6: all that.
12: Yes. And that's the latest for the hours brought to you guys by Top Dog Law. Any accident, big or small, call Top Dog Law.
1: If you find that clip, though, send it to me, though. I do.
0: I've been looking. I ain't see it.
1: I like hearing the old work sometimes.
0: Really? No, you don't.
1: No, you don't. Like, damn, I said that?
6: Speaking of old work, yo, happy birthday.
12: Ooh, I ate that. Oh.
6: Head clown, yo.
12: When
6: head
12: I heard Arbor Mist, I'm like, dang, Incredible Hulk is
1: that
12: crazy.
1: That doesn't even sound like nothing I would say, though.
12: What?
6: Yeah, it does.
0: That definitely sounds like something you would say, but I just don't remember.
12: I was surprised I couldn't find it. Yes.
6: Yes. And speaking of old, Langston Hughes, it's his birthday. Well, no, it's his death anniversary. He would have been 125.
1: No, he wouldn't have. God bless Langston Hughes. He would not have been 125.
6: Since Cicely Tyson looked, she was like 119. What was it?
1: All right, man. Donkey of the Day is up next. It's the people's donkey.
0: No. Charlamagne. What? Ask her, who's Langston Hughes?
6: Who's Langston Hughes? Come on. We got to wrap up.
1: She's going to say he did Minister Society. <Come on. laughs> he produced Minister Society and Dead President. That's what she's going to say.
0: Okay. Wrap it up. Who are you giving your donkey to, man? What are we doing today?
1: The people's donkey. You can call in right now, 1-800-585-1051, and give somebody the credit they deserve for being stupid. It's The Breakfast Club.
14: The Breakfast Club. Your mornings will never be the same.
6: I love Boosters, now playing in theaters. 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
2: Yeah, it's donkey today for Friday, May 22nd is the people's donkey. This is why I give you, our beautiful listeners, the opportunity to give someone the credit they deserve for being stupid. You get to give someone the biggest hee-haw. So, who's this?
3: Yo, this AB out of Memphis.
2: AB out of Memphis. Who you want to get the biggest hee-haw to, AB out of Memphis?
3: Man, waste management, my job.
2: Oh.
4: Wow.
2: What'd they do to you?
3: Man, look, it's raining, thunder, and lightning. We are here. They should let us be at home. Default garbage is nothing important.
2: What you mean? You got to clean the garbage up, man. So how the mailman is rain, sleet, hail, snow? Huh?
3: That's the mailman. You might have a chick in the mail. Ain't no chick in no garbage.
2: God damn. But then if you don't get the garbage now, when you going to get it?
3: Shit.
4: Hey, yo.
2: Hey, that's when a black person really fed up, it's damn, man, I feel you though.
3: Yeah, it is. This crazy. This don't make
5: stop
3: no sense.
5: Stop cursing.
3: Hey, yo, hey, Jay. Hey, Jay, when you coming to Memphis,
6: sir? Man, I've been trying to get something on the books for Memphis. Y'all ain't really got a lot of venues. I used to perform at Chuckles, but that's gone now, ain't it?
3: Well, I don't think so.
6: You don't think so?
3: That was a while ago though.
6: I know. I used to perform at Chuckles all the time, but I heard that, I don't know, I think like management sold it or something. I heard that Chuckles wasn't around anymore. But I'ma see.
3: Hey, and that dude who called you yesterday for six my mess, man, you should have told that get off your phone.
6: I know, right?
3: The nigga with the baby daddy.
6: I said,
3: women do this every day, B.
6: Right. We go through it all the time, you know. And he ain't even really have a real problem. Like, you got a wife, you know what I'm saying? Your daughter got a mother figure. Let her mother be a deadbeat. It's all right.
2: What's your name again?
3: AB. AB. I'm out of Memphis.
2: Hey, Jess, give
3: me. Yes, I'm a stud. Hey, we're Lauren. I love her.
5: Okay.
2: Lauren. That's AB, right. AB want to put her scrap on you.
5: Wow.
2: Listen. Hey, Jess, give AB some tickets to your next show, because she's not about to have no job, so she ain't going to be able to.
6: Damn.
2: Damn.
5: Damn.
2: What do you mean?
6: AB, yeah. Thank you, AB. You invited to come to the show for free when I get the Memphis show together.
2: Good morning. Who's this?
7: This is Yashima.
6: Yashima.
2: Who you want to get the biggest hee-haw to, Yashima?
7: Well, unfortunately, I got to give it to myself, Breakfast Club.
5: Oh, boy.
2: What happened?
7: So, I met this girl named, her name is B, Chef B. She's a celebrity chef. Mm-hmm. I met her in my church. Mm-hmm. We became friends, XYZ. Long story short, I was in her wedding, and she asked to borrow $50,000.
2: Damn.
7: At the time, I did it. I didn't think she was scamming me because I looked at her as a friend. Mm. But my homegirls was like, you know, Africans are scammers. She's scamming you.
5: Damn.
2: What kind of Africa's a big continent now? What country from Africa?
7: Liberia.
2: Damn. Okay.
7: Oh. So long story short, I'm in the wedding and everything. She borrows the money. Friend, I'm going to pay you back. I promise. She sent me a bogus wire transfer stating that, oh, the bank sent the money to the wrong account for the wedding venue. Look at it. So I looked at it. I didn't think it was fake because I was a friend. I called to my friend. Mm-hmm. Lo and behold, that was fake. Then I let her use my credit card. She spent like $30,000 on one of my credit cards.
2: What?
5: Wow.
7: That friend never paid me back. So that was last year in March. The wedding was in Key Largo. It was Dr. Beatrice Salandi. She lives in Richmond now, but she's from Brooklyn. Jeff, you might have met her before because she was the chef at Wildin' Out.
6: Oh, for real?
5: So you just like, I don't know nothing about this.
2: So you $80,000 down?
6: That's wild.
7: I'm currently, the judge ruled in my favor, so I'm $57,000 down with 9.9% interest rate. But the crazy thing was, I'm in Jersey, she's in Virginia, so I have to go back and forth to court, right? Mm-hmm. The judge tells me, you got your judgment, now get your money. So now I'm at a loop because I can't help. I can't find nobody that does Virginia law in Jersey that can help me retrieve my money. So I had to do my own due diligence. So I did a garnishment, flew down there, had to stay in a hotel, did garnishments and all that stuff, right?
6: Right.
7: This scamming ass chick closed up all her bank accounts.
2: Damn.
6: What the hell do you do?
2: Exactly.
6: Just giving out
2: that's
6: money
2: what I
6: like that.
2: Know. Why you God, getting all this paper?
6: Damn. That's why she want to be
7: okay,
6: your friend.
7: So, exactly. So, I'm a little bit about me. Been on my own since 17 years old, since my mom died. And I'm just a go-getter. I got 2 degrees, Rutgers and JIT, and I work hard. I'm in the IT field. I've been working in IT for 20-something years.
6: Okay, IT.
7: I'm a cybersecurity engineer, and I also flip homes. One chick, one hammer.
2: So if anybody one chick, one hammer.
7: So if you know somebody need remodels, rehab, I'm one chick, one hammer. Just like it says, one chick. One hammer.
2: But why did you like Chef B so much that you just wanted to give her all this money? Like, what else was going on?
6: I thought you was about to say that y'all was together.
7: Okay, great question. So at the time, me and my husband for 17 years was going through a bit of divorce, right?
2: God damn.
7: And I was in a dark, sinking place.
2: Lord
7: and when
2: Lord.
7: I called her, she was there. Brennan, you gonna be okay? You gonna be there? Because she was there for me. So she picked me up because I was in my house, like, in a room for months.
2: She picked
7: couldn't
2: you up.
7: Move, couldn't eat. And so I felt as though she was there for me. So she picked me up and took me to her house. Now, mind you, she's sitting on a spread in Chesterfield, okay? So I didn't think in a million years that she would try to scam me, rob me, because her house is bigger than mine.
6: But that's how she got the house.
2: Yeah, that's how she got the house. Let me ask you a question. Did she put that 10-speed vibrating mini wand on you, though?
6: Yeah.
4: Wow.
7: You know what she did?
6: What?
7: She put that boob on me. How about that?
2: Damn, she hit you with the root?
7: Let me tell you something, Charlamagne. She had to hit me with something. Because you're talking about a chick that came up from nothing. And my money is my power. My money and my credit. And she effed it all up. My credit score went from 850 to 600.
6: Damn.
2: Well, listen, I hope you go find another root doctor to get that off you. I hope you already got it off you.
6: Yeah.
2: And, man, I hope that you, get everything that you're supposed to get in court, man. That's a horrible story.
6: Yeah,
2: man.
6: It is. Mm-mm-mm.
2: Damn. Good morning. Who's this?
6: They was doing something else.
2: She just said she got hit with root and the 10-speed vibrating mini wand.
4: No, she didn't.
2: Good morning. Who's this?
8: It's Jay.
2: Jay, what up, Jay?
8: What up, what up?
2: How are you, sir? Who you want to get a biggest hee-haw to?
8: The biggest hee-haw goes to everybody in the world who thought the boy didn't have any more slaps. Iceman is where it's at. Everybody who said Drake was done.
6: Let's go.
8: The other day. Biggest hee-haw.
6: It's going down.
2: Who said Drake was done, sir?
8: I mean, you've been on the internet, Charlamagne. Cut the jokes, bro.
2: I think that what y'all don't realize is he just lost a rap battle. He was done in regards to getting his ass kicked by Kendrick. Nobody ever thought Drake wasn't going to continue to be Drake, except for Drake. Drake was holding himself back.
8: So nobody was saying that they didn't want to hear the boy no more or nothing? And then we had one of the greatest albums probably in the last 5 to 10 years
2: Let's slow down now. But just because there was people who didn't want to hear Drake anymore doesn't mean he don't have a loyal, cult-like following of OV Hoes.
6: Oh, my God.
8: I want to say to you, Charlamagne, because I'm a brilliant idiot fan, too.
2: Yes, sir.
8: After all this heat, what you going to do now?
2: What you going to do now? I ain't got no problem with Drake, man. You know
4: Liar.
2: What I'm saying? I don't. I actually think it's dope that, you know, he had a great rollout. And he got a group of fans that were willing to cover themselves in frozen semen and then post the album and say Iceman came.
4: You're
2: that's
4: ahead.
2: Dope.
4: Man,
2: I you're think ahead. That's really dope, yo.
6: Oh, my God.
4: Right.
8: Hey, that's dope, but the music is great. You can't deny it.
2: I sure can because I only listened to it one time. I told y'all, Drake is a mood that I'm never in.
6: Hey, yo.
2: Drake is a mood.
8: Yeah, listen to it 2 more times and let me hear you say that.
2: I ain't got that kind of time.
6: He got 3 of them, though.
4: He a Drake hater. It's all good.
2: I'm not a Drake hater.
4: You
2: I'm
4: are
2: just,
4: a Drake
2: I'm just,
4: hater.
2: Listen, music is...
8: Yeah, I know. Go back to listening to your Bing Bop Boom Boom Bam.
2: He can rap, though. That boy can rap.
6: Yeah, what you mean, Bing Bop Boom Boom Bam? You know that was one of them ones. Don't
2: Drake
6: do that.
2: Got a song over there called Bing Bop Boom Boom Bam?
8: Yeah, no.
6: He got it from Kendrick. Yeah, that's Peekaboo. Shout out to AZ Check.
2: Shebang. Have a great day.
4: Have a good one, brother.
8: Hey.
2: Yeah, I don't have a... listen, once again, I don't have a problem with Drake. I think it's really dope. And he got people out here with towels on their left ass cheek.
4: See?
2: Owls on their left ass cheek.
6: Oh, see, my God.
2: You know
6: God.
2: How dope you got to be to have men tattooing owls on their left ass cheek? Yo.
4: I don't know what Drake did to you. I don't know if he slid in somebody's DMs or
2: Envy
4: I don't
2: got,
4: know what
2: Envy
4: is.
2: Envy got an OVO a tramp stamp.
4: I do not have an OVO
2: on his lower back.
6: It's the owl.
2: Right over his, on his lower back, it's the O, the V, and then when he bend over, it's the other O.
6: Yo, other vaginal option.
4: How you know?
6: That's right.
4: How you know? You saw it?
2: Nah, Clue be telling everybody. Yo, he got pictures from the 90s. He got pictures from the 90s. Shout
4: are you
2: out
4: finished
2: Clue.
4: Or are you done,
2: shout
4: man?
2: Shout out to Clue.
4: That's crazy.
2: Listen, we do the People's Donkey every Friday. 1-800-585-1051. You can call up and give somebody the credit they deserve for being stupid, man.
4: That's right. And when we come back, Dre and Nicole and Lex P will be joining us. They're the hosts of the Poor Minds Podcast.
2: My girl.
4: They're actually going to be in New York City this weekend. So if you haven't got your tickets, get your tickets.
2: They'll be in town hall tomorrow.
4: That's right. We'll talk to them next. It's The Breakfast Club. Good morning.
0: The Breakfast Club.
2: Peace to the planet, Charlemagne the God here, and I want to take some time to talk to y'all about ZipRecruiter, man. 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
9: For 44 News, I'm Ben Laufer. Here's a look at some of the top stories that we're following for you on this Friday, May 22nd. Evansville police have now made an arrest in the stabbing investigation involving Tater the cat. Police say Tater was found to be stabbed multiple times after a domestic incident and a hole was found to be dug in his home's backyard. Authorities say the suspect, Robert King, has now been booked in the Vandenberg County Jail where he is being held without bond. Over in DuBois County, officers arrested a driver following a deadly crash on State Road 64. Authorities say Nathan Simpson has been charged with operating a vehicle while intoxicated, resulting in the death of a woman. Preliminary findings from Indiana State Police show Simpson's truck crossed over the center line into oncoming traffic before colliding with a second vehicle. The driver of the second vehicle was later identified as Dana Strohmeyer. Authorities say Strohmeyer was trapped inside the wreckage and later succumbed to her injuries at the scene. Over in Henderson, Audubon Kids Zone is hosting a perfect event for you to roll up your sleeves and donate the free gift of life. From noon to 5 today, you can stop by and donate blood. 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The Kids Zone is located over on Powell Street in Henderson. 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

0: Highs near 80. From the Storm Team 44 Weather Center, I'm meteorologist Jonathan Weaver.
1: The fair housing law prohibits discrimination in the sale, rental, and financing of housing-related transactions. 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If you believe that your rights have been violated, contact the Human Relations Commission at 436-4927. This announcement was funded through the City of Evansville's Community Development Block Grant.
2: Drive time. Meditation.
3: This meditation is brought to you by the Lion Street Church of Christ, 756 Lion Street, Evansville, Indiana.
4: The final step toward being able to relax according to God's way is to exchange your pressure for God's peace. I know that the word exchange doesn't start with an X, but just work with me. Remember the second affirmation of the 23rd Psalm is, He makes me to lie down in green pastures. He leads me beside the still waters. When we understand that God is our protector and our provider, we are less likely to allow the hectic pressures of our times to cause us to become overly stressed. However, we must realize that when we are constantly bombarded by the pressures of a fast-paced life, we will experience fatigue. It matters not how strong or energetic you are. Eventually, you will tire if you are operating under your own strength. Isaiah says, "Though youth grow weary and tired, and vigorous young men stumble badly." There are three types of fatigue. There is physical fatigue, which is the result of tired muscles. There is emotional fatigue, which is the result of a tired or bruised feelings. And there is spiritual fatigue, which is a tired soul and a dry spirit. The Bible tells us that all flesh is grass, and all its loveliness is like the flower of the field. The grass withers, and the flower fades. A vacation can solve physical fatigue, but only a relationship with Jesus can refresh our emotions and refocus our spirit. That's why Jesus says, "Come unto me, all who are weary and heavy laden, and I will give you rest. Take my yoke upon you and learn of me, for I am gentle and humble in heart, and you will find rest for your souls." Why? For my yoke is easy and my burden is light.
2: Drive time. Meditation.
3: This meditation was brought to you by the Lion Street Church of Christ, 756 Lion Street, Evansville, Indiana.
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there's an old saying in Tennessee. I know it's in Texas, probably in Tennessee, that says, fool me once, shame on you. 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
0: Morning, everybody. It's DJ Envy, Just Hilarious, Charlamagne Tha God. We are The Breakfast Club. Lauren LaRose is here as well. We got some special guests in the building.
2: Yes, indeed.
0: From the Poor Minds Podcast, we have Dre, Nicole, and Lex P. Welcome, ladies.
3: Yay, we're back.
0: How y'all feeling?
4: Great.
0: No, you're not. You're talking all that ish that you thought it could be warm. It's cold here now.
4: I know.
0: It's
4: definitely cold. It's raining. It's cold. It's windy. Mm-hmm. All of the things. But I love New York, though, so I'm happy to be here.
2: Lexa, you say you had whole clothes?
3: I only packed my whole clothes.
2: What I got on? Why they gotta be whole clothes?
3: Because that's what I am. It's summertime.
2: You're not a hoe, man. Stop saying
4: that. I'm a young queen.
0: She walked in with the Grand Rising, though. She's walking Grand Rising Kings.
3: You know what they be saying?
4: We're not young.
3: Yeah, we're the old ones. Yeah, we're old.
4: They was telling me they put me up on Young Ho. I was like, wow.
3: Oh, no, that's for like. It's 25 and under.
4: Yeah,
2: 25.
3: You
2: a walk-up, though. I seen an Asian dude say that the other day.
4: Shut up.
2: You dumb young ho. That was crazy.
4: An Asian man said that?
2: That's crazy. New York is wild, man.
3: Oh, my God.
2: Wild.
4: They do stuff like that. Only pack certain clothes knowing it's going to be cold.
3: Yeah. I thought it was going to be warm and outside, so I'm all right, though.
4: Well, y'all look beautiful.
3: Thank you.
2: Y'all on tour. They're still sipping tour. I'm looking at all these sold-out dates. Mm-hmm. Man, y'all getting money.
4: Yeah, a little bit.
2: And y'all going to be in New York on the 23rd. What's the difference between the live show and the Poor Minds Podcast?
4: I feel like with the live show, it's a lot more interactive. So obviously the audience is going to be able to interact with us more. It's not going to be us just sitting down talking about topics. We are going to have some guests come on stage and stuff, but we're going to be playing games. We got a twerk contest. It gets a little crazy at the live show.
0: I heard Uncle Snacky is jumping into that twerk contest.
4: Okay. That's what they was bringing you out for. You gonna be a part of the twerk contest?
2: I ain't doing that. Don't listen to him. He want me so
3: he
2: bad.
3: He wanna see it.
2: That's what it was. I'm glad somebody see it.
3: Because he remixed his name as Uncle Baddie. He said Uncle
4: Snacky.
2: He got his own
3: little
4: name. It took me a minute. I was like, who?
5: No, Chop up here front. And he be letting him call him that. He started the name. And he be up here twerking. He be dropping everything.
2: Twerk in your life.
4: I saw you drop so much.
2: My twerk win would be so stank.
4: Oh, wow. You drinking your probiotic water.
2: I am. You're right. And water. What makes twerk win stink?
4: I think they don't be getting in there enough when they be cleaning. They probably just be cleaning the surface.
0: You said the twerk win.
3: Twerk win be funky sometimes.
4: Yeah, you know when it claps.
0: Oh.
3: Yeah, and that wind come up and it don't smell too fresh. Mm-hmm. Uh-huh. You got to get in between them cheeks.
4: You do.
3: Mm. And see, a lot of times they be afraid to put that soap on your hand. You got to use your hand and get in there.
2: Really?
4: Yeah.
2: More than a rag?
4: Yeah, you got to use your hand and get in there. And then you got to use pH balance washes down there. You can't just be using just regular body wash and regular soap.
0: I'm laughing because y'all explained it to him like, his twerk win is horrible.
4: What he said,
2: when they talking to everybody who got it,
5: it's getting warm outside. Ain't nothing wrong with it. You know what I mean?
4: Not we are helping a whole demographic.
2: Have y'all ever smelled twerk win when y'all been on stage?
3: I have. I'm sorry.
4: That one time. We're not gonna say who it was.
2: It was bad.
4: We looked at each other and we was like, ooh. And she probably thought we was doing that because she was doing a good job twerking, but that wasn't why.
0: What city?
3: Probably just we ain't doing that.
4: You know what, Envy? I don't even remember what city it was, but I do remember it was bad because we had to look at each other and then we had a whole debriefing session after the show.
3: It was crazy.
2: Why y'all giving that wash y'all be promoting on the show?
3: That was before then. Now we bringing it with us because we know better now. Shout out to Salt X Up.
4: It's going to be a part of that care package.
3: Yep.
2: You know, y'all got one of the biggest podcasts out right now, right? Not just definitely for black women, but just for black people. Why do you think authenticity is winning for y'all right now?
4: Because I think people are tired of seeing people on the internet being performative all the time. Like, I think one thing about Lex and I, we keep it real. We talk about relatable topics. We talk about things that people are afraid to touch on. And throughout the process, we've still always just been true to who we are and true to ourselves. And people can see the growth. And I think they like the fact that it's been a documented process that you could see from 2017, 18, when we were like 27 and 28 to now.
2: I feel like it scares traditional media sometimes too, because I'll look at people in the comments and they'd be like, why are they talking like that? And I'm like, they talking like regular people.
3: Yeah. And I think it scares a lot of the, like, bigger celebrities who kind of do want to sit down with us, but I think their teams are afraid, but I think they don't understand that we're balanced as well. Like, of course, the conversations that we have on solo episodes, we're not going to talk to, like, a Sierra with or something, or a woman that's married. Mm-hmm. Like, we are very respectable when they come sit on the couch. So I think we're definitely changing media and how it looks because, you know, you used to have to not go on podcasts if you're doing a press run, but we have direct contact with the consumer, like directly. Mm-hmm. You know, our YouTube page gets 1.7 million hits a month. Ooh. So, yeah, like directly
2: you
3: to them.
2: So. I did.
3: He said,
2: I like that.
3: Y'all
2: talk
3: tired of clickbait stuff. Mm-hmm. Like, y'all are having conversations and saying stuff you don't even believe just because you want people to click on it. Mm-hmm. People's their actual clips will be amazing, hilarious, entertaining. Then you go watch the actual show and it's boring and it's not good. So I think we just really just be ourselves and actually just make good content.
6: Yeah. How does it affect your love life though, right? Because y'all talk some crazy ish sometimes.
2: You know, Lex got hoes. Dre is the pure angel.
3: Oh my God.
5: I'm the sweet baby angel.
3: She's acting with somebody.
5: Shut up.
6: Wow. Somebody thought he was special.
3: Crazy.
6: Somebody thought he was special and they don't feel special
3: anymore.
6: You
3: know what's crazy though? In real life, I'm really a lover girl. I am.
6: Why he just said that?
3: What? Because Charlamagne is messy. You know that?
5: No. He be like a third of high. I love y'all, but I realized something when y'all went on your recent vacations.
4: Mm-hmm. Mm-hmm.
5: I didn't really see who you was with too much.
6: Uh-oh.
5: I saw you and your homegirls.
3: Yeah, I was with my sister.
5: So that means you dating, figuring it out, and you locked in. Is that what the dynamic is giving?
4: No, I'm not locked into anything.
2: Oh, dang.
4: I was actually just in Cabo with my best friend. Feeling.
5: Oh. Mm-hmm. Because I was like, the way she posted.
4: Was like, who she with?
5: Yeah. Uh-huh.
4: Now, we ain't paid for it, but I was dealt with her.
5: Period.
4: Mm-hmm.
3: Mood.
5: But do you guys feel like, because I mean, y'all talk about everything, right? Like, do you feel like it actually impacts your dating life, or like, do they get to know y'all separately than the podcast, even though y'all are keeping it on the podcast too?
4: To be honest, at this point, I don't think it affects my dating life because I don't allow it to, because I just feel like anybody who wants to date me at this point, you see what I do. Like, the show is pretty big at this point. Like, I don't think it's something that I have to tell somebody if they're trying to get to know me. So you see what's going on and you have to ask yourself, are you okay with it?
3: Yeah.
4: I'm okay with what I do for a living and I'm okay with the things we talk about and I'm comfortable in who I am. So I think I need to be with a man who's very secure. I only feel like it will bother somebody that's insecure.
3: Yeah.
6: How many times do you have to check dudes in your DMs, and whose job is it to check it? Because I could feel dudes listen to a podcast and feel like they could get disrespectful. So how many times did that happen? Or
4: you know what? I don't really get too many disrespectful messages in my DM from men, and I be just getting inappropriate messages.
6: Okay, yeah. So
4: like them trying to holler, them sending like that type of stuff.
3: They want
4: to
3: smell that twerk wing.
4: Yeah. Them asking for old panties, like stuff like that.
2: Brandon, you wildin'.
6: All right, we got more with Dre and Nicole and Lex P for Poor Minds podcast. When we come back, don't move. It's the Breakfast Club. Good morning.

0: Just Hilarious, Charlamagne Tha Guy. We are The Breakfast Club. We're still kicking it with Poor Minds Podcast, Dre, Nicole, and Lex P.
1: Are there ever episodes that y'all put out and then, like, when they go viral, y'all are like, dang, we wish that we could have, like, not put that person in that situation? I'm specifically speaking about when y'all did the crossover episode with Savannah James.
2: Mm-hmm. Oh.
1: And she talked about being the strip club being her favorite place. And it was such a lighthearted girl-on-girl, mm-hmm. like, girlfriend's conversation. But the way that they took it, they started talking about NBA families and what people should and shouldn't talk about. And
2: really?
1: All this
2: oh, stuff. I didn't even see
1: yeah.
2: that.
1: Yeah. Yeah.
3: They got a different algorithm than everybody else.
1: Yes, they did. And I feel like even on her podcast, I think she does the same thing where she gets really up close to personal because she's talking to her best friend.
2: Mm-hmm. Yeah.
1: But it picked up a lot when it was with y'all four. Mm-hmm. Like, people were surprised that she just has a life.
2: Yeah. Mm-hmm. I think honestly with us, like I said, we're very careful and we always are aware of who we're talking to. So I think that comes with the territory because people assume certain things about me and Drea and that, like, oh my gosh, Savannah James is talking to these whores. You know what I'm saying? So I think things always get blown out of context, but I feel like the people who support us, that's who matters because they know what the conversation is. Mm-hmm. And the same thing with their listeners. They know what she meant and how it was being said. These people that are always trying to drag us, cancel us, these are the people that aren't buying tickets. They're not watching the show. They just want to clip something and go viral themselves. Mm-hmm. So that stuff don't matter.
3: And y'all not whores.
1: We're not. I don't know why she be saying that.
2: It's a joke. I just don't like it. But I'm saying that's what the people be saying about us. You know what I'm saying? But like I said, I'll make a joke about it because I've been called worse.
3: Y'all
2: like
3: a college educated. We are.
2: We 1,000% are.
4: We bossies.
2: And I think that the proof is in the pudding. Mm-hmm. Like, we're definitely more than what people try to say we are. And that's why they're mad because they want to put us in this box and they can't.
3: And what's crazy, when you meet, you know, I guess these women who have a different image, they talk just like y'all, just not publicly.
1: Yeah.
4: I wish they could.
2: Yeah.
3: I wish they could with the freedom to it, right?
5: Yeah. And that's what I was going to say. Like, I think I would probably feel bad if somebody came on the show and then they said something to us about a clip that went viral. Mm-hmm. But I feel like Savannah, she used to it. She know people on the internet is going to create their own narrative. And she's so cool and she's so down to earth. Like Charlamagne said, I think a lot of time people fail to realize, like, these people are normal people.
2: Yes.
5: She goes to the strip club just like everybody else do.
1: And people be determined to misunderstand too, because she was talking about going to like Area 29, which is a girl, like women are in the strip club, but people thought she was talking about being in a male strip club. And like, they
2: who
1: just,
2: goes to see Uncle Nobody. Baddie twerk?
1: Yeah. He would never make it in no strip club. You'd be so tired and ready to go home. They'd be calling you there. He'd be like, he went home 2 hours ago.
3: Y'all ever saw when Lauren was on the pole
5: bricked
3: by herself?
5: Baby.
0: Yo, that was hilarious.
3: You ain't never seen
0: that? It was bad.
3: Show them the video.
0: I don't even know why she posted it.
3: Show them the video before
5: it
3: I do.
5: It was funny.
2: Why?
5: Why y'all be trying to play my girl? I don't like that.
1: They so mad that it be given.
2: They mad that you a baddie. That's why.
3: Nobody in there. Not a dollar throw. Show
5: it was just me and my boyfriend there.
2: You gotta dance for your man. I know that's right. We don't like male strip clubs.
1: No, we don't.
5: Not at all.
2: That's like not a thing.
1: I was about to say something else, but I'm not. Yes, it's not a thing. People don't. I don't know anybody that just wants to go to a male
2: strip
1: club.
2: Well, I feel like it's like maybe older women.
5: They like to go to male strip clubs, especially like in Vegas and stuff. Yeah. They had that. Do they still have the Magic Mike show?
2: I don't know.
3: They got it, maybe?
0: So what should we expect from the New York show? Of course, it'll be New York this weekend. What should we expect?
2: It's going to be just a good time. I always say it's like a slumber party, but like me and Drea are there. So it's like a girls' night out. And of course, date night, whatever you want to do. And you get a chance to really party with us, talk with us. Like, a lot of people watch the show and they're like, oh my gosh, I want to sit on the couch and talk with y'all. So it's like, this is your chance to do that. So it's really a turn up, good time. Sometimes with shows, we cry, we laugh. Mm-hmm. It's just a ball of fun. So it's not like your typical podcast show where we're just sitting on the couch and talking the whole time. It's very interactive and it's very, very fun.
3: You know what's crazy? I've been trying to read y'all dates. I can't see. Unc cannot see.
0: You can't see? All right, so they're in New York this weekend in Charlotte.
1: Mm-hmm. That's okay.
0: Dallas, Houston.
3: Dallas is
0: what, the 30th?
1: Yes.
0: 29th for 30th. 29th for Dallas, Houston 30th.
3: Okay.
0: June 6th, Nashville, Tennessee.
1: Yes.
0: June 7th, y'all suck, it's sold out already. Uh-huh. Mm-hmm. All right. June 12th, Detroit, Michigan. Yes, okay. What up, Doe? Get your tickets.
1: Yes.
0: Chicago, sold Illinois, out. Sold out. Birmingham, sold out. Yeah. New Orleans, sold out. Atlanta, sold out. Fort Lauderdale, July 24th. How can they get tickets?
5: Yes. You can go to www.poormines.com and get your tickets.
1: We outside this weekend. We'll be there.
2: Yes, we're excited.
0: I'm gonna be in Houston. I'm sorry. Oh. I'll be here 29.
3: No, yeah. I'm definitely going. I'm going.
5: And see, you should be there next weekend, so you can come to the show.
0: I know, yeah. But it's Memorial Weekend. You know, Memorial
5: it is.
0: Houston.
5: It is.
3: Yes. I'm going to see my nieces, Drea and Alex.
5: Thank
3: this
5: you.
3: This weekend, I'm I'll so be there.
0: Now,
3: we
0: love now if you tell them you twerk, you get more people coming out because they definitely want to see your ass twerk.
3: What's up with you?
2: He
3: you
2: know? Might. I'm just asking. He might.
3: He got on gray sweatpants today too. He's nasty. How do y'all feel about men when they wear gray sweatpants? Whores, right?
5: I don't know. I kind of like the gray sweatpants.
2: I think it's okay, but don't be taking pictures of it.
3: You kinky.
5: You know, you know what I mean? You didn't print.
2: I don't like that.
0: You kinky.
5: That's when you get man. If it's your man outside in the gray sweats and the fresh haircut, how y'all feel about that?
0: You kinky.
5: I like that because he be looking fine.
2: Yeah.
3: What about gray sweatpants and a fresh dye job?
2: Dye job?
5: I don't like that.
2: This corner right here, it's not there.
0: There's no dye. You see the...
5: No, I'm talking about your hairline. It's
2: oh, did he put a little dye out there?
3: A little.
5: What? He had a whole shape up earlier this week.
2: Earlier this week? Yep, I thought you were about to say last month.
5: Not in fading.
2: It still look nice.
5: It's nice on the edges.
0: You know what? Forget it. It's Dre and Nicole. Lex B is the Breakfast Club. Good morning.
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7: For 44 News, I'm Ben Laufer. Here's a look at some of the top stories that we're following for you on this Friday, May 22nd. Evansville police have now made an arrest in the stabbing investigation involving Tater the Cat. Police say Tater was found to be stabbed multiple times after a domestic incident and a hole was found to be dug in his home's backyard. Authorities say the suspect, Robert King, has now been booked in the Vandenberg County Jail where he is being held without bond. Over in DuBois County, officers arrested a driver following a deadly crash on State Road 64. Authorities say Nathan Simpson has been charged with operating a vehicle while intoxicated, resulting in the death of a woman. Preliminary findings from Indiana State Police show Simpson's truck crossed over the center line into oncoming traffic before colliding with a second vehicle. The driver of the second vehicle was later identified as Dana Strohmeyer. Authorities say Strohmeyer was trapped inside the wreckage and later succumbed to her injuries at the scene. Over in Henderson, Audubon Kids Zone is hosting a perfect event for you to roll up your sleeves and donate the free gift of life. From noon to 5 today, you can stop by and donate blood. Their event is in partnership with the American Red Cross. 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The Kids Zone is located over on Powell Street in Henderson. And happening on Sunday, you can indulge in the area's top food trucks and experience a range of culinary tastes at Evansville Food Truck Festival. This year's event is being held at Main Street Food and Beverage. There will be live concerts, tailgate games, a kid zone, and more. And the 10th annual Evansville Memorial Day Run will kick off Monday morning at Garvin Park. The race aims to celebrate the lives of those who made the ultimate sacrifice for our freedoms. It includes a 5K, 10K, and 15K. A kid's dash begins at 7:45, and the adult races get underway at 8. 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For 44 News, I'm Ben Laufer.
8: It's Friday, but it's umbrella day, at least through lunchtime, as rain's moving on in now. Some thunderstorms possible. We're not anticipating any severe weather. Temperatures eventually climbing up to 73 degrees this afternoon. We're going to still keep the chance for scattered showers and a rumble of thunder through the afternoon and evening hours. Through the overnight, down to 66 throughout your Saturday. Really, Sunday and Monday, chance for scattered showers, thunderstorms, not all day rain events. Don't cancel your outdoor plans. Highs near 80. From the Storm Team 44 Weather Center, I'm meteorologist Jonathan Weaver.
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2: Morning, everybody. It's DJ Envy, Jess Hilarious, Charlamagne Tha God. We are the Breakfast Club. Now, salute to Kiki and Boots Riley for joining us this morning. Kiki Palmer.
3: Absolutely. They got a movie. It's out now. I love Boosters. It's in theaters. Y'all, I resonate heavily with this movie because y'all know, I tell y'all all the time, I was big boosting. And Doogie called up here earlier and tried to play with me because he think I'm going to be locked up for crimes that I already committed and already served time for. But boosting, that was like my thing up and down all around, bringing relief to the hood. I used to steal all the time. But although it was illegal, it was me providing what the moms couldn't get for their kids, for back to school. So I was still doing a great deal of justice and giving back. So go see the movie. It's great. It also has Lakeith Stanfield, Demi Moore, that's my white cousin, Taylor Page, and Don Cheadle. So go see it. It's out now. It may make you want to go steal something a little later.
2: Hopefully not. All right. It's the Breakfast Club. Good morning.

0: Yeah, DJ, come spin, now come spin.
1: Big Nyla, hey, Nyla girl. Simone, young 1990 now. My niece, what's happening?
2: I love 1990 now. What's up, Jess? What's up, Shar? What's up, MV?
3: What's up, Nyla?
2: Okay, I got some records I want to play for you guys. I feel like this was low-key a slow week, but I found the best of the best.
1: Ooh, okay.
2: But I want to start with this freestyle. It's from Kai Cash. Kai is from Brooklyn. Really, really dope MC. I think people be sleeping on him, but he really started to make a name for himself during that Joy Badass West Coast, East Coast beef last year. I almost forgot that happened. Anyway, let's get into it. This is called Make Them Pay.

0: statement.
1: Dropping a clue, monkey podcast.
2: You put me on with him a while ago, though, but yeah, I like this.
1: Nala
2: put
1: me on Kodcast last year, man. I keep Kodcast in heavy rotation. I love his project he dropped last year called Cash Rules. Kodcast is the dopest new lyricist out of New York City, and it's not even close.
3: Mm-hmm. He signed a generation now?
4: Yeah, he is.
1: Point. I think he's the dopest new rapper from New York City. Kai gets busy. Kai gets busy.
4: All right, I'm going to get into this next one. So Black just dropped the project, Six Black, whatever you guys want to call him.
2: Black.
4: But it's Black, right?
2: Yeah.
4: I don't know. The spelling is what...
2: Yeah, I know.
4: Messes with my dyslexia.
2: That's the six is just his favorite number. It's like his favorite number. Yeah.
1: I know it reads Sislack.
4: Yeah.
1: You Six Slack.
4: So, he got the project just dropped today. Love is the New Gangsta, and this joint is with AZ Cheek and Leon Thomas. All That Matters.

0: You already know, like that's my favorite song on the album so far.
1: Really?
0: That and the song Bear.
1: Oh, fire.
0: Yeah, yeah.
1: Man, shout out to my Baltimore brother. I love that.
0: Yeah, you know. And Leon never missed. So I love him on the feature. I love him on the end. You know what I mean? I love Black's voice, yo.
1: Yeah.
0: Super fire. And AZ, it's Cheek. Girl, I thought it was Chike.
1: Oh, I think it is Shike.
0: Okay, yes. AZ Shike. Did his thing on there, too.
1: Did I say Cheek?
0: Yeah, you said AZ Cheek.
1: My fault. I did not.
0: Just one Cheek. All right,
2: don't get him excited. Any mention of Cheek.
3: Oh, shut up,
2: He Googling AG's cheeks right now. Man. Tell me the truth. Tell the truth. You just Googled AG's cheeks, didn't you?
3: I did not.
2: This guy is nasty.
1: I feel like Leon Thomas.
2: Nasty man, Nyla.
3: I did not.
1: Man, between the two of you, I can't keep up. But right. I feel like Leon Thomas is the new Chris Brown. I feel
0: like he's a new something. I mean, he's just a classic. Classic art, like he putting out straight classics.
1: Yeah.
0: Crazy.
1: I agree. What you guys think?
2: I think Black is dope.
3: Black is dope.
2: I don't buy no new Chris
1: Leon
2: Brown.
1: Thomas.
2: Oh, no, Leon Thomas. What did you get from Leon Thomas?
0: Because he was on
1: Chris
0: the song.
1: Brown. I'm just saying, everyone
2: no,
1: that come
2: Leon
1: up
2: Leon Thomas
1: here.
2: Ain't no new Chris Brown, yeah. man. Chris Brown got a lot of different skills yeah. that, all right. that Leon yeah,
0: don't
2: have.
0: Leon
1: okay,
0: dance.
1: Maybe yeah. not Chris Brown in the sense of like Chris Brown, but I mean
2: why
1: Chris
2: can't
1: Brown.
2: He be the first Leon Thomas?
0: Yeah, all right, that's fine.
3: Yeah, I don't get the comparison.
1: Okay, all I'm saying was
3: Chris dances, he gets busy.
1: Okay, all I'm saying is everybody uses him for a hook right now. Like everybody
2: oh,
1: wants.
2: Oh, okay,
1: a
2: I get what you're saying.
3: All right, yeah. Oh, you mean as a feature? You mean?
1: Yeah, yeah, yeah.
2: Okay,
1: yeah.
2: got you.
1: Sorry, I don't want no smoke. I
0: well,
1: love
0: he would
1: Chris
0: be like
1: Brown,
0: the new T-Pain. Remember, he was, you know.
2: Or the new Nate Dogg.
0: Oh, the new Pharrell. New Nate Dogg. Yeah, yeah, yes, yeah. That's
1: all right.
0: perfect.
1: Don't mind my comparisons. Let me get to this last one. It's from a new artist named Sean Weathers, and his record is called Everything.

0: rhythm into the street like.
1: Yeah, I like that.
2: You like that?
1: Yeah, that's I like cool. The sample.
2: I'm listening to you.
3: I'm not mad at it.
1: I like his voice. Yeah,
3: I'm not mad at it.
4: He's all right.
2: Cool. Okay. Mm-hmm. All right, cool. Well, if you guys like those records, make sure you guys follow me on Instagram at Nyla Simone. Actually, my friend Sydney put me onto that last one, Sean Weathers, but I've had it in repeat. I really like the production. I like the flip. But yeah, follow me on the gram. I'll be DJing at Ladies Love R&B in Atlanta on June 10th. So make sure you guys pull up on me there. I'm really excited about it. This is going to be like my first. Actually, this is my second set in Atlanta, really. Sorry.
1: Atlanta loves you, girl.
2: I love Atlanta. But if you guys are in Atlanta, pull up on me there or pull up on me on Coffee Break next Saturday. I'll be DJing.
0: Now, when we come back, we got the People's Choice Mix. Of course, we start in, the Memorial Day Mix weekend. I'll be mixing on Memphis. I'll be mixing in Miami and a bunch of other stations. So, you know, just listen to your local radio. I will be on. And don't forget, of course, that car show, July 25th, Hampton, Virginia. Kid-friendly, kid-family reunion. It's going to be a lot of fun, man. All types of cars. Kids 5 and under are free. So if you haven't got your tickets, get your tickets. Let's get to it. It's the Breakfast Club. Good morning.
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5: For 44 News, I'm Ben Laufer. Here's a look at some of the top stories that we're following for you on this Friday, May 22nd. Evansville police have now made an arrest in the stabbing investigation involving Tater the Cat. Police say Tater was found to be stabbed multiple times after a domestic incident and a hole was found to be dug in his home's backyard. Authorities say the suspect, Robert King, has now been booked in the Vandenberg County Jail, where he is being held without bond. Over in DuBois County, officers arrested a driver following a deadly crash on State Road 64. Authorities say Nathan Simpson has been charged with operating a vehicle while intoxicated, resulting in the death of a woman. Preliminary findings from Indiana State Police show Simpson's truck crossed over the center line into oncoming traffic before colliding with a second vehicle. The driver of the second vehicle was later identified as Dana Strohmeyer. Authorities say Strohmeyer was trapped inside the wreckage and later succumbed to her injuries at the scene. Over in Henderson, Audubon Kids Zone is hosting a perfect event for you to roll up your sleeves and donate the free gift of life. 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The Kids Zone is located over on Powell Street in Henderson. And happening on Sunday, you can indulge in the area's top food trucks and experience a range of culinary tastes at Evansville Food Truck Festival. This year's event is being held at Main Street Food and Beverage. There will be live concerts, tailgate games, a kids zone, and more. And the 10th annual Evansville Memorial Day Run will kick off Monday morning at Garvin Park. The race aims to celebrate the lives of those who made the ultimate sacrifice for our freedoms. It includes a 5K, 10K, and 15K. A kids' dash begins at 7:45, and the adult races get underway at 8. 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
6: It's Friday, but it's umbrella day, at least through lunchtime, as rain's moving on in now. Some thunderstorms possible. We're not anticipating any severe weather. Temperatures eventually climbing up to 73 degrees this afternoon. We're going to still keep the chance for scattered showers and a rumble of thunder through the afternoon and evening hours. Through the overnight, down to 66 throughout your Saturday. Really, Sunday and Monday, chance for scattered showers, thunderstorms, not all day rain events. Don't cancel your outdoor plans. Highs near 80. From the Storm Team 44 Weather Center, I'm meteorologist Jonathan Weaver.
7: The Fair Housing Law prohibits discrimination in the sale, rental, and financing of housing-related transactions. 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If you believe that your rights have been violated, contact the Human Relations Commission at 436-4927. This announcement was funded through the City of Evansville's Community Development Block Grant.
8: The Word 120, the New King James Version of the Bible. There's an old adage that says garbage in, garbage out. In order to counter all the negativity today, there has to be a willingness to follow God's word. Jeremiah was known as the weeping prophet for good reason. It was because of the wayward behavior of mankind. Here's a suggestion. Learn to place all of your trust in the living God. Jeremiah says in chapter 10 and verse 10, the Lord is the true God. He is the living God and the everlasting King. The problem is that mankind has always been hard-headed, so much so the words of Jeremiah in chapter 10 and verse 23 still hold true today. He says, O Lord, I know the way of man is not in himself. It is not in man who walks to direct his own steps. There are many passages throughout the Bible that are positive and are able to bless those willing to listen and follow. Proverbs 23 and verse 7 says, for as he thinks in his heart, so is he. Verse 12 says, apply your heart to instruction and your ears to words of knowledge. It will continue to be repeated on this program, the words, get into the word of God and stay there. There's good news today. It just depends on where it is coming from. There is always hope in Jesus Christ. John 10 verses 10 and 11. Jesus says the thief does not come except to steal and to kill and to destroy. I have come that they may have life and that they may have it more abundantly. I am the good shepherd. The good shepherd gives his life for the sheep.
9: 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Well, I've got great news.

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1: 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Thank you, Paul. 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
2: Morning, everybody. It's DJ Envy, just hilarious. Charlamagne Tha God. We are the Breakfast Club. I know usually we replay the donkey, but we got comedian Nate Jackson in the building. He's performing in the city this weekend.
0: Yeah, he'll be at the Brooklyn Improv all weekend.
2: That's right. Well, let's get into the interview.
3: What's up, y'all?
2: How you feeling, man?
0: What's up,
2: man?
0: You're getting too much money.
2: A lot of money.
3: What are you looking at that's making you talk like
0: that? You're getting some money, man. I hear your name everywhere.
4: Amazing.
2: Amazing rooms.
3: I don't like that. That's not how I like to get my money. I don't like to get my money loud. I like to be quiet. Let me take some
0: That ain't the swatching, man. That's a write-off,
3: Internal Revenue Service. I'm not getting no bread.
0: Right, let me rephrase. Man, Nate, you out here making moves,
3: yeah,
0: man.
3: Yeah, there you go.
0: How are you, though, man?
3: Man, things are good. Okay. And I'm really good. Like, really good. Like, I've had people tell me, like, I'd be on shows complaining and stuff. And that was where I was at. I'm like, I'm not complaining. This is my truth. Right now, I gotta be the happiest comic on earth right now, as we speak.
0: Like, why?
2: Why?
3: Just too many storylines.
0: Too much money.
3: Too many storylines are all just like coming together and making sense. Like, you saw that interaction right there. Like,
0: Byron Allen.
3: Byron Allen's like, oh man, you're so fun. I'm like, what?
4: Yeah, he did.
3: Yeah. But the week of Netflix is a joke, like, a lot of stuff came to its own culmination. Like, probably like 19 different things that were just like, I wonder what I think I want. Like, all the answers. I'm so happy. So Brooklyn Improv, I've never been big on New York because it's so many people here, and I think that's an acquired taste.
2: it's a lot of
3: people here, man.
4: Like, absolutely.
3: You're always like, excuse me. You know what I mean?
4: Yeah.
3: Like,
4: they don't say excuse me.
3: No, they stand on you like us. It's an international trip. Yeah. I'm like, y'all don't see me, and they don't. There's too many people, but I'm starting to I kind of get it. Like, I went and checked out the cellar and all that. I'm not just doing Brooklyn Improv for 1 week. I have 2 back-to-back weekends.
0: Oh, wow. Oh,
3: and so we've already sold out. 7 shows was last weekend. Oh, wow. And then we're going into the next weekend with, I think it might already be a wrap, but I've been having fun out there. It's a nice club.
4: I love it.
3: And so, I mean, even that, like, the opportunity to not headline 1 weekend, but to just lock in. That's different.
0: Mm-hmm. Yeah.
3: Embracing all that. You know what I mean? And I went from, you know, hardworking West Coast comic to like finding some success and traction on the internet to basically theaters, which is you do one night and then you gone. You don't get to eat nothing, meet nobody, see the city or nothing. Mm-hmm. So for me to be like, I'm about to be in Brooklyn for 15 days.
0: Wow.
3: Yeah. When I get home, I'm gonna have an accent. We're eating everywhere, checking out everything, seeing stuff. So you really get to, like, you just get exposed to more culture and stuff. So I'm in a very happy, very happy place right now.
0: What's your motivation? Is it just to be better than Gary Owen at everything? Or?
4: Wow.
3: I love it because I on the way over was like, wow. I wonder how long before he brings up Gary.
2: 4 minutes. 4 minutes.
3: I don't even think that. No, I'm not motivated by being better than the next person. Gary had a beautiful wedding. I thought you were going to be there. Out in Texas.
5: No, he doesn't like him.
6: Thought he was gonna be there.
4: He's not his real friend. Charlamagne's not Gary's real friend.
3: I think that might be like the angle.
4: Yeah.
3: To just like be cool, but not too close.
0: You were there?
3: I went. I had a ball.
0: Okay.
3: Yeah, but you wouldn't know because
4: real friends
3: edited around you in pictures. So I went out there. No, but he had a beautiful wedding. Bree looked amazing. The whole family was there and all that. So that's dope. I'm proud of Gary. He's doing
4: that's
3: great.
4: That's amazing.
3: That's gonna be.
2: That's it.
6: What photo did you take that you were edited out of, or which one did they not post of you that you were looking forward to?
3: I was at the wedding.
6: Oh, okay.
0: Man, you was for real?
2: We ain't seen no pictures.
4: He was there. Okay.
2: Nah, we seen the cast. We ain't seen no pictures of you.
3: Keep looking. They cut people off each side.
2: Damn.
0: Yeah. Damn.
3: It doesn't matter though. I didn't go for
4: to be seen.
3: No, I went to just be like, all right, Gary's in love. Like, I feel like there's like the game, and then there's like the, this is our personal life. Mm-hmm. And so I went. And I was a part of that. I was like, that's what this is gonna be.
0: Mm-hmm. True, you know
3: what
0: true, I mean? True. It,
3: the fact that People Magazine was snapping pictures was an afterthought till yeah. I started seeing. I was like, oh, I'll, yeah, the cast really is here.
4: Yeah, because when he told us about it, I thought he was joking. Like, he was really gonna have the cast of Think Like they a were, Man and as were, his groomsmen.
3: It was yeah. the hottest wedding I've ever been to in my life, though.
4: What do you mean hot?
3: They're like, turning like, the air off.
4: Yeah. Oh, wow.
3: Gary was literally like dripping wet. They were like trying to keep him dry. And it was sweltering. Lunel was like, man, God damn. Like, it was so hot. It was so hot. Yeah. I was like, Gary, are you guys going to hell for your honeymoon? Why is it so hot?
4: Where was it again?
3: Texas. We were in Dallas.
6: So why would they turn the air off?
3: Got me.
0: I'm gonna be honest with you. I don't give a damn about this wedding. I wasn't invited to it. None of us were. You should have invited you.
6: It was super viral.
4: He invited you when he came up here.
3: He did?
4: Yes, he invited you when he came up here to do the interview when he talked about
5: it. That wasn't a real invite.
6: No.
5: That was like, I got to tell you about the wedding, but I invite you. Like, a real invite comes with an invitation. Crazy.
4: Oh, yeah. Well, he didn't give an invitation, but he did tell Charlamagne he wanted him there.
5: I bet Nate got an invitation.
0: Anyway, back to comedians with Netflix specials.
5: Wow. Wow. Wow. Wow. Wow.
0: Do you feel like Hollywood is kind of co-signing you now? Because you came up without any co-signs from Hollywood. Do you feel like they're buying in now? And does it matter?
3: More than one thing can be true at once.
0: Yes.
3: Like, there can be a part of Hollywood that is rocking with me that's like, oh, I get it, and he translates. And there can be a part that's like, we just don't. And then at the same time, it's like, who doesn't and who does may be so late. It's like, look, we already are going direct. Mm-hmm. So... I think that, and that's the next level of whatever is when somebody connects all the dots and goes, let's harness all of this that he built on his own and put that into this, mm-hmm. right? Like, mm-hmm. if I got 7 million, 8 million followers, like, on all my stuff, and if they all go watch whatever movie I'm in, you just had a hell of an opening weekend off me, and I don't even got to be the main character. Mm-hmm. So when they connect those dots, I think that's the thing. You know what I mean? I have some stuff coming out where it's going to put a lot of perspective. Like, I did Bad Monkey season 2, and I was supposed to only get 2 episodes and ended up getting 10. Mm. And I'm legit in scenes almost the entire season with John Malkovich. We're like friends now. And I had to, yeah, that's Malkovich. Mm-hmm. Yeah, I'm across a coffee table from him, having to hold my own. Yeah. So when that comes out, it's going to be fantastic. We're picking up like, oh, he got chops. Mm-hmm. Mm-hmm. And so, again, that like this past week of Netflix is a joke. Like, I used to be in LA going to stuff, and my name ain't on the list. I'm like, God, I'm like, Jess. Yeah. Like, hey, yo, I don't know him right now, son.
6: Shut up. I've never done that to you.
3: No, you're good. Stop. But that's, you know how that is. Now yeah. I was like, yeah. I'm good everywhere. I was like, oh, okay.
0: Yeah.
3: Okay. Finally.
4: Because I was there at the roast on the red carpet. People calling your name. They know you. They see you. People love Nate Jackson.
3: And that's, I hadn't seen that love before.
4: Yeah.
3: And I don't know what changed. I don't know.
5: Yeah, what turned? What changed? What made
3: got me? I think they're just like, we ain't stopping him.
0: I think so, consistency.
4: Right.
3: You think so?
0: Yeah.
4: And like Charlamagne said when you came in, like, your name is not only everywhere, but people are seeing you everywhere now. You know what I mean?
3: That's wild. And I can only be where I'm at. And don't nobody tell you where they saw you. Don't nobody tell you where they saw you. You know what I'm saying? Yeah. I don't know what happens to the room when I walk in. I just walked in it. You know what I mean?
2: All right, we got more with Nate Jackson when we come back. It's The Breakfast Club. Good morning.

0: Morning, everybody. It's DJ NV, Just Hilarious, Charlamagne Tha God. We are the Breakfast Club. We got comedian Nate Jackson in the building. How was the roast?
1: I thought the roast was, I had a ball, man.
0: Yeah. Anything uncomfortable? Because, you know, everybody, of course, saw the moment.
1: No, I'm a comic first. Like, you got to separate your sensibility. Like, don't be sensitive at all. You already know going into a roast, it is someone's responsibility to be wild as hell.
2: Yeah. Mm.
1: If not, everybody on the day is. And like, everyone should be going nuts. Like, if you look at the history of roast and some of the stuff that was said, look up what Richard Pryor said about Paul Mooney at his birthday roast.
3: But you know the difference between that?
1: What?
3: But you know the difference? It was close. It was actual friends. Like
1: I'll give you that.
3: Yeah, whatever you say amongst friends is one thing, but I think that when you bring in, like, the George Floyd's of it all.
1: I was saying outside, literally was like, you know what? Tony Hinchcliffe had the best roast out of everybody. He had five times more jokes than anyone. He had way more laughs per minute. He was on fire. Mm-hmm. He was killing everybody in the crowd. Not just like one side was laughing. Mm-hmm. You know, because it was, you could see it was not bipartisan. And then when he got up, you saw him win by the third or fourth. They're like, oh, he's on fire.
2: Yep.
1: His last joke, I turned to Deion Cole and was like, hey, man, he had to do that, man. He had it until that.
3: Yeah, that's what I'm saying.
1: Because my thing, to me personally, I'll write whatever. Like, my pen is strong enough to be like, let's do it. But I only want to talk about people who are there, who are alive, that are, you know what I'm saying?
2: Right.
1: And I get that it was so relevant that it's in the zeitgeist. Like, it's a part of the culture. Like, the George Floyd thing should have shaken the world.
2: Yeah.
1: You know what I'm saying? I get it, but I don't. Like,
3: it's
1: just
3: not,
1: to
3: no humor in it.
1: To whip it into the back half of a metaphor to just say that you're funny. I was like, ooh, that was unnecessary.
2: Yeah.
1: But I just thought, I was like, I said, what's it, Steven Jackson?
3: Yeah.
1: I said, yeah, you're going to see him. Yes, I said that. I was like, yeah, he ain't going to take that joke very lightly.
3: And Jeff told me Matt Barnes was there. So imagine if Steven was in that crowd. But that's what I'm saying. Imagine if somebody that loves George Floyd on that level is in that crowd. You're free to say the joke. But boy, you got to deal with the consequences.
1: Like, you got freedom of speech.
3: That's right.
1: Mm-hmm. But people got freedom of bing, bing, bing, bing, bing, bing. You know what I'm saying? That's right. Say what you want, but just bing, bing, bing. Jail don't scare everybody.
3: No.
1: You know what I'm saying? Somebody's like, I go right back. That's the person who's going to do it.
3: And some people do their jail math. They're like, okay, how much is this going to cost me?
1: Right. Exactly.
3: You know, how much time I'm going to do for this? Yep. It's worth it.
1: What's a body shot going to run me? Yep. What's a chin shot going to cut? Yeah.
3: Yep.
4: That's why the highlight of the night for me was Cheryl Cat. And it was Tony until he said the joke that I said that. Hey, I was like, yo, he was going, wasn't coming up.
1: He was on fire.
4: He was like, yo, it was crazy. But his ending was wild. And it just made me like, it made everybody cringe, you know, for the most part.
1: It was like a sailboat with hella wind. And then that last one was like, oh, they ain't gonna make it short.
4: Damn.
1: Like, he had. And then Naeem Lynn had an amazing saying.
4: Yeah, Naeem. Naeem was funny.
1: And he kind of set the tone because he was early on.
4: Yeah.
1: And he was on fire. And then, like, but Cheryl, again, everyone watching was like,
4: crazy.
1: She was, you got to like exhale, like finally somebody addressed it. What were we doing?
4: Yeah.
1: Because Kevin was laughing.
4: Mm-hmm.
1: And Cheryl was like, I can't wait till I get this mic.
3: I don't feel like nothing beats Black Def Comedy Jam era energy. If you come from that era that where you was in the Def Comedy Jam, like the Cats, Cheryl's, if you come from that style of comedy, that's top tier to me.
1: Period.
4: What are some of the other women that you thought would have killed at the roast? Not just Cheryl, because we just had Cheryl, to
1: in
4: be honest.
1: That spot
4: and Tiffany
1: or like
4: was
1: at
4: sitting
1: all.
4: Up there. But Tiffany ain't come out swinging. You know what I mean? She ain't say nothing. She ain't get a chance to go up there and roast. But just up there to go after, to follow the Tony Radcliffe's and the Big J's and the, you know, Shane Gillis's.
1: Yeah, okay, so
4: I mean, my bad. What I call him?
1: No, Radcliffe?
4: Yeah, my bad.
1: Like Daniel Radcliffe. I understand the mix up. But I'm saying, like, what I said out there that I'll say again, and I want to make sure I don't miss my words, because I love what Cheryl did.
4: Yeah.
1: Fan of Cheryl.
4: For sure.
1: I want to put a pin in that. Cheryl's awesome.
4: Mm-hmm.
1: Bam, got that. In that spot, though, who else could have probably hit a home run, in my opinion? I think some more would have hit that. You know what I mean? At least a triple.
4: Yeah.
1: You know what I'm saying? Yep. Adele Givens.
4: Yep.
1: Miss Laura. Leslie Jones would have ate in that spot.
4: Would have ate.
1: Coco Brown would have flipped the entire building on its back. You would have cooked in that spot.
4: Yeah, you know what I'm saying? Chef it.
1: Yeah. In the little chocolate, did you see what she wore?
3: Oh, I did on the carpet.
1: What were them shoes?
4: They were, oh my God.
1: Some were gold on the end.
4: Yeah, yeah, yeah. They were nice.
1: The ones from Leprechaun. Those are cold. No, I don't want
4: to
1: fight.
4: You didn't say that to my face.
2: Wow.
4: I thought I looked really nice, Nate.
1: You looked amazing.
4: Thank you. I appreciate it. Jeffrey Campbell's. Those are Jeffrey Campbell's.
2: Yep. Okay.
4: But yeah, no, I'm totally with you with Adele and Leslie. Like, yeah.
1: Absolutely. But I think that they would have rocked that spot.
4: I think so too.
1: I wouldn't even just say it needed to be a female either. Like, I would have liked to see like some, like Quake would have went crazy right there.
4: Yeah, he was there. He was just in the audience. Yeah.
1: And I mean, we were all just there. Mm-hmm. That was our Super Bowl.
4: I know.
1: Be honest with you. So it was, I thought it was fun, but
4: yeah,
1: I think people just have to separate like jokes from like true sentiment. You know what I mean?
0: Yeah. Nate Jackson, he's going to be at the Brooklyn Improv again. And where else can people follow, you know, like good stuff?
1: SuperFunnyComedyClub.com, NateJacksonComedy.com, SuperFunnyComedyJam.com, and then on social media, just Mr. Nate Jackson or just Nate Jackson. Just if you type Nate Jackson in something, it was within two clicks, you'll be there.
0: It's Nate Jackson, ladies and gentlemen. It's the Breakfast Club. Good morning.
1: Thank you, guys.
0: All right. Well, salute to Nate Jackson for joining us. Now, salute to everybody out in Houston. I'll be in Houston this weekend for, of course, Memorial Weekend. They're saying the weather's not going to be the best, but we're still going to have a great time. So pull up to me at Bar 5015. I seen Juvenile was there yesterday. It was crazy. All-white party. I'm doing the all-white R&B party, so it's going to be nothing but vibes. So
3: you mad that you wasn't there to back that ass up, huh?
4: I know. BBB.
3: That's what you wanted to do.
4: Bad bitch booty.
3: I know. Beige bitch booty.
4: Oh,
3: I know how you get.
4: You call him Bati Beige.
3: Yeah, little Bati Beige. Yeah, we know how you get down. Yeah,
0: shut up,
3: you waffle colored whore.
2: What?
4: All right,
2: what?
4: Come on, you be going too far.
0: Always
4: damn.
0: Too far.
3: What? We know how you get down.
0: All right, wait till I hug you from the back because this is not a crime
4: it's
0: anymore.
4: Not
0: I'm
4: a
0: hug
4: crime.
0: You from the back and I'm gonna grab your ass. Watch. Where you gonna be this weekend?
3: Not with you. But how do you like that segue? I'm gonna hug you from. I'm a bear hug you, then grab your ass. Where you gonna be this weekend?
4: Right.
3: I'm crazy, yo.
4: God, don't act funny when you get outside, neither. I'm gonna be in East Providence, Rhode Island, at Comedy Connection tonight and tomorrow, y'all. I got shows there. We got two tonight and two tomorrow. I also will be at Riff Raff and Bars, the bookstore, talking all things co-parenting following the release of my book, Till Death Do We Parent. It's a co-parenting memoir, so. Pull up on me from 1 p.m. to 2 p.m. tomorrow, and then the shows. Of course, I'll be doing meet and greet. I'll have merch and books on hand as well. Can't wait to get there, East Providence.
0: All right, Charlamagne, you got a positive note?
3: I do have a positive note, man, and it comes from the power of positive thinking, okay, from Norman Vincent Peale. I want y'all out there to remember, man, stand up to an obstacle, okay? Just stand up to it. That's all. And don't give way under it. And I promise you, it will finally break. You will break it. Something has to break. And it won't be you. It will be the obstacle. Stand up to your obstacle, man. Have a great day.
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6: Y'all finished or y'all done?

Everybody's life, he's no item. Please don't like him, he don't wife him, he one item. I never listened, no, I should've figured though. All this shit you was spitting so unoriginal. But it was you, so I was with it. Then to tell you the truth,

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3: For 44 News, I'm Ben Laufer. Here's a look at some of the top stories that we're following for you on this Friday, May 22nd. Evansville police have now made an arrest in the stabbing investigation involving Tater the Cat. Police say Tater was found to be stabbed multiple times after a domestic incident and a hole was found to be dug in his home's backyard. Authorities say the suspect, Robert King, has now been booked in the Vandenberg County Jail, where he is being held without bond. Over in Dubois County, officers arrested a driver following a deadly crash on State Road 64. Authorities say Nathan Simpson has been charged with operating a vehicle while intoxicated, resulting in the death of a woman. Preliminary findings from Indiana State Police show Simpson's truck crossed over the center line into oncoming traffic before colliding with a second vehicle. The driver of the second vehicle was later identified as Dana Strohmeyer. Authorities say Strohmeyer was trapped inside the wreckage and later succumbed to her injuries at the scene. Over in Henderson, Audubon Kids Zone is hosting a perfect event for you to roll up your sleeves and donate the free gift of life. 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And the 10th annual Evansville Memorial Day Run will kick off Monday morning at Garvin Park. 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It includes a 5K, 10K, and 15K. 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
4: It's Friday, but it's umbrella day, at least through lunchtime, as rain's moving on in now. Some thunderstorms possible. We're not anticipating any severe weather. Temperatures eventually climbing up to 73 degrees this afternoon. We're going to still keep the chance for scattered showers and a rumble of thunder through the afternoon and evening hours. Through the overnight, down to 66 throughout your Saturday. Really, Sunday and Monday, chance for scattered showers, thunderstorms, not all day rain events. Don't cancel your outdoor plans. Highs near 80. From the Storm Team 44 Weather Center, I'm meteorologist Jonathan Weaver.
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all these can't fuck with my juvie. Ayy, big booty, big booty. Dance on the, dance on the. Take all of that, take all of that money. Spin that, for me. Big booty,

0: another lover, Kehlani, right here on the new Hip Hop and R&B 98.5, 100.7 WEOA. It is Friday. Love it. Love it, TGIF. Make sure you tap in and follow us. We want to make sure we're connected because there's so many albums being dropped and upcoming tours and concerts and things that are going down in our area. 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Jack Harlow, what's poppin'? Coming up next, the new 98.5.
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0: 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Any actions or omissions taken because of race, sex, color, religion, disability, familial status, or national origin that restricts your housing choices is unlawful. 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This announcement was funded through the City of Evansville's Community Development Block Grant.
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1: Put up, I don't hang with rats, that's a new type. 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

0: 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There needs to be like some type of Gemini happy hour. It is our time, honey, to shine. I'm super excited about it. Now, my birthday falls on May 30th, next Saturday. My little bae, my little boo thing, his birthday is May 27th. I have a cousin celebrating her birthday on today. So many May birthdays. So if your birthday is right around the corner, Team Gemini, tap in, hit our DMs for a birthday shout out at WEOA underscore radio. 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

0: You ain't even know how to right. 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
1: 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The new hip hop and R&B.

Yeah. Oh yeah, yeah. Oh, you know I just be getting out my body sometimes. It's just matching up to my aesthetics, but you know what I'm saying? 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It's cool.

0: That she's dropping a new album on next Friday, Big Mama. Super excited about the album because I want to see if she talks about motherhood. You know, she decided to name her album Big Mama and found out like a week later that she was expecting. So, yeah, excited for Lotto and new music is on the way. 1 week away. Ja Rule, Ashanti, always on time. Coming up next, the new 98.5.
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1: There's going to be some sunshine the rest of your Friday afternoon, but there's a chance for scattered showers, a few rumbles of thunder, high temperature up to 73 degrees. Back down to 66 tonight, a little muggy. Chance for an isolated shower. Then throughout your Saturday, we'll have some sunshine. It's going to be humid, but there's a chance for pop-up showers and thunderstorms. Do not cancel your outdoor plans. Highs near 80. Chance for scattered showers Sunday and Monday. Again, don't cancel your outdoor plans with highs near 80. From Storm Team 44 Weather Center, I'm meteorologist Jonathan Weaver.
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Like I'm singing Maze, I made her tell me what she want. 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She spoiled as muck. 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
1: There's going to be some sunshine the rest of your Friday afternoon, but there's a chance for scattered showers, a few rumbles of thunder, high temperature up to 73 degrees. Back down to 66 tonight, a little muggy, chance for an isolated shower. Then throughout your Saturday, we'll have some sunshine. It's going to be humid, but there's a chance for pop-up showers and thunderstorms. Do not cancel your outdoor plans. Highs near 80, chance for scattered showers Sunday and Monday. Again, don't cancel your outdoor plans with highs near 80. From the Storm Team 44 Weather Center, I'm meteorologist Jonathan Weaver.
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1: Yeah. And I ain't never had this happen before.
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1: Heartbreak so deep. 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

0: whatever you desire. 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Oh, yeah. It's J. Cole. Who the F is you? The new 98.5.
1: Ring, ring. Who the F is that? It's a 9-1-0 number, so you know it. Set.

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Now,

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9: There's going to be some sunshine the rest of your Friday afternoon, but there's a chance for scattered showers, a few rumbles of thunder, high temperature up to 73 degrees. Back down to 66 tonight, a little muggy. Chance for an isolated shower. Then throughout your Saturday, we'll have some sunshine. It's going to be humid, but there's a chance for pop-up showers and thunderstorms. Do not cancel your outdoor plans. Highs near 80. Chance for scattered showers Sunday and Monday. Again, don't cancel your outdoor plans with highs near 80. From Storm Team 44 Weather Center, I'm meteorologist Jonathan Weaver.
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0: 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Any actions or omissions taken because of race, sex, color, religion, disability, familial status, or national origin that restricts your housing choices is unlawful. If you believe that your rights have been violated, contact the Human Relations Commission at 436-4927. This announcement was funded through the City of Evansville's Community Development Block Grant.
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4: There's going to be some sunshine the rest of your Friday afternoon, but there's a chance for scattered showers, a few rumbles of thunder, high temperature up to 73 degrees. Back down to 66 tonight, a little muggy, chance for an isolated shower. Then throughout your Saturday, we'll have some sunshine. It's going to be humid, but there's a chance for pop-up showers and thunderstorms. Do not cancel your outdoor plans. Highs near 80, chance for scattered showers Sunday and Monday. Again, don't cancel your outdoor plans with highs near 80. From the Storm Team 44 Weather Center, I'm meteorologist Jonathan Weaver.
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1: For 44 News, I'm Ben Laufer. Here's a look at some of the top stories that we're following for you on this Friday, May 22nd. Evansville police have now made an arrest in the stabbing investigation involving Tater the Cat. Police say Tater was found to be stabbed multiple times after a domestic incident and a hole was found to be dug in his home's backyard. Authorities say the suspect, Robert King, has now been booked in the Vandenberg County Jail where he is being held without bond. Over in DuBois County, officers arrested a driver following a deadly crash on State Road 64. Authorities say Nathan Simpson has been charged with operating a vehicle while intoxicated, resulting in the death of a woman. Preliminary findings from Indiana State Police show Simpson's truck crossed over the center line into oncoming traffic before colliding with a second vehicle. The driver of the second vehicle was later identified as Dana Strohmeyer. Authorities say Strohmeyer was trapped inside the wreckage and later succumbed to her injuries at the scene. Over in Henderson, Audubon Kids Zone is hosting a perfect event for you to roll up your sleeves and donate the free gift of life. From noon to 5 today, you can stop by and donate blood. Their event is in partnership with the American Red Cross. And when you're done, you get a free Red Cross beach towel just in time for summer. The Kids Zone is located over on Powell Street in Henderson. And happening on Sunday, you can indulge in the area's top food trucks and experience a range of culinary tastes at Evansville Food Truck Festival. This year's event is being held at Main Street Food and Beverage. There will be live concerts, tailgate games, a kids zone, and more. And the 10th annual Evansville Memorial Day Run will kick off Monday morning at Garvin Park. The race aims to celebrate the lives of those who made the ultimate sacrifice for our freedoms. It includes a 5K, 10K, and 15K. A kids' dash begins at 7:45, and the adult races get underway at 8. 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For 44 News, I'm Ben Laufer.
2: There's going to be some sunshine the rest of your Friday afternoon, but there's a chance for scattered showers, a few rumbles of thunder, high temperature up to 73 degrees. Back down to 66 tonight, a little muggy. Chance for an isolated shower. Then throughout your Saturday, we'll have some sunshine. It's going to be humid, but there's a chance for pop-up showers and thunderstorms. Do not cancel your outdoor plans. Highs near 80. Chance for scattered showers Sunday and Monday. Again, don't cancel your outdoor plans with highs near 80. From Storm Team 44 Weather Center, I'm meteorologist Jonathan Weaver.
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0: 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Middays with Nina, that boy Max, she don't know. 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

0: Kehlani Folded, right here on the new Hip Hop and R&B, 98.5, 100.7, WEOA. Well, we know 21 Savage and Latto collabed on a baby. Now I see they have collabed on a post on social media promoting what people are thinking is new music, considering that she is dropping her album Big Mama on next week. So more than likely, yeah, 21 is not just the baby daddy. He's a feature on the album as well. Super excited about Big Mama dropping next Friday because, you know, Latto said after she decided to name her album Big Mama, that's when she found out she was pregnant. So maybe she'll be speaking a little bit about motherhood on the upcoming project. Super excited. 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

0: There's going to be some sunshine the rest of your Friday afternoon, but there's a chance for scattered showers, a few rumbles of thunder, high temperature up to 73 degrees. Back down to 66 tonight, a little muggy, chance for an isolated shower. Then throughout your Saturday, we'll have some sunshine. It's going to be humid, but there's a chance for pop-up showers and thunderstorms. Do not cancel your outdoor plans. Highs near 80, chance for scattered showers Sunday and Monday. Again, don't cancel your outdoor plans with highs near 80. From the Storm Team 44 Weather Center, I'm meteorologist Jonathan Weaver.
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0: some R&B vibes on the way. Mary J. Blige coming up next. And two songs from now, October London's Back to Your Place. 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
1: There's going to be some sunshine the rest of your Friday afternoon, but there's a chance for scattered showers, a few rumbles of thunder, high temperature up to 73 degrees. Back down to 66 tonight, a little muggy, chance for an isolated shower. Then throughout your Saturday, we'll have some sunshine. It's going to be humid, but there's a chance for pop-up showers and thunderstorms. Do not cancel your outdoor plans. Highs near 80, chance for scattered showers Sunday and Monday. Again, don't cancel your outdoor plans with highs near 80. From the Storm Team 44 Weather Center, I'm meteorologist Jonathan Weaver.
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0: 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Today's word from Nina: your job is not your life. 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
1: 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If you believe that your rights have been violated, contact the Human Relations Commission at 436-4927. This announcement was funded through the City of Evansville's Community Development Block Grant.
2: Attention Evansville. The NAACP Evansville branch invites you to a powerful inaugural event. Still speaking Malcolm X.
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2: There's going to be some sunshine the rest of your Friday afternoon, but there's a chance for scattered showers, a few rumbles of thunder, high temperature up to 73 degrees. Back down to 66 tonight, a little muggy. Chance for an isolated shower. Then throughout your Saturday, we'll have some sunshine. It's going to be humid, but there's a chance for pop-up showers and thunderstorms. Do not cancel your outdoor plans. Highs near 80. Chance for scattered showers Sunday and Monday. Again, don't cancel your outdoor plans with highs near 80. From Storm Team 44 Weather Center, I'm meteorologist Jonathan Weaver.
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1: 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Alex Burton for Indiana Golf Scramble takes place on Friday, July the 24th at Quail Crossing. 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
7: 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If you believe that your rights have been violated, contact the Human Relations Commission at 436-4927. 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
8: There's going to be some sunshine the rest of your Friday afternoon, but there's a chance for scattered showers, a few rumbles of thunder, high temperature up to 73 degrees. Back down to 66 tonight, a little muggy, chance for an isolated shower. Then throughout your Saturday, we'll have some sunshine. It's going to be humid, but there's

0: The Word 120, the New King James Version of the Bible. There's an old adage that says garbage in, garbage out. In order to counter all the negativity today, there has to be a willingness to follow God's word. Jeremiah was known as the weeping prophet for good reason. It was because of the wayward behavior of mankind. Here's a suggestion. Learn to place all of your trust in the living God. Jeremiah says in chapter 10 and verse 10, the Lord is the true God. He is the living God and the everlasting King. The problem is that mankind has always been hard-headed, so much so the words of Jeremiah in chapter 10 and verse 23 still hold true today. He says, O Lord, I know the way of man is not in himself. It is not in man who walks to direct his own steps. There are many passages throughout the Bible that are positive and are able to bless those willing to listen and follow. Proverbs 23 and verse 7 says, for as he thinks in his heart, so is he. Verse 12 says, apply your heart to instruction and your ears to words of knowledge. It will continue to be repeated on this program, the words, get into the word of God and stay there. There's good news today. It just depends on where it is coming from. There is always hope in Jesus Christ. John 10 verses 10 and 11. Jesus says the thief does not come except to steal and to kill and to destroy. I have come that they may have life and that they may have it more abundantly. I am the good shepherd. The good shepherd gives his life for the sheep.
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7: There's going to be some sunshine the rest of your Friday afternoon, but there's a chance for scattered showers, a few rumbles of thunder, high temperature up to 73 degrees. Back down to 66 tonight, a little muggy, chance for an isolated shower. Then throughout your Saturday, we'll have some sunshine. It's going to be humid, but there's a chance for pop-up showers and thunderstorms. Do not cancel your outdoor plans. Highs near 80, chance for scattered showers Sunday and Monday. Again, don't cancel your outdoor plans with highs near 80. From Storm Team 44 Weather Center, I'm meteorologist Jonathan Weaver.
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0: 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I was about to, but you convinced us. Should I decorate her walls or log off to Pinterest? 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
1: The Fair Housing Law prohibits discrimination in the sale, rental, and financing of housing-related transactions. The Human Relations Commission promotes non-discrimination and works to ensure fair and equal housing opportunities for all. Any actions or omissions taken because of race, sex, color, religion, disability, familial status, or national origin that restricts your housing choices is unlawful. If you believe that your rights have been violated, contact the Human Relations Commission at 436-4927. This announcement was funded through the City of Evansville's Community Development Block Grant.
2: Attention Evansville, the NAACP Evansville branch invites you to a powerful inaugural event. Still speaking Malcolm X.
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4: 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All skin folk are not kin folk.
2: 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Again, that's Still Speaking Malcolm X on Saturday, May 23rd from 12 p.m. to 2 p.m. at the Browning Room, EVPL Central.
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water. 100K I spend on my senora. 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And my ink got McDonald's nuggets. Soon as I land on the lyre, who gets they wet? Tears. 488 hit the gears. 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I'm bougie so don't get near. 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

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If Quavo the QB, I'm Nick Lombardi. Pull up in a space coupe on a link with Marty. I can actually afford to get a pink Bugatti. 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

0: 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If you believe that your rights have been violated, contact the Human Relations Commission at 436-4927. This announcement was funded through the City of Evansville's Community Development Block Grant.
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1: You know, we're all human.

0: However, we must realize that when we are constantly bombarded by the pressures of a fast-paced life, we will experience fatigue. It matters not how strong or energetic you are. Eventually, you will tire if you are operating under your own strength. Isaiah says, though youth grow weary and tired, and vigorous young men stumble badly. There are three types of fatigue. There is physical fatigue, which is the result of tired muscles. There is emotional fatigue, which is the result of a tired or bruised feelings. And there is spiritual fatigue, which is a tired soul and a dry spirit. The Bible tells us that all flesh is grass, and all its loveliness is like the flower of the field. The grass withers, and the flower fades. A vacation can solve physical fatigue, but only a relationship with Jesus can refresh our emotions and refocus our spirit. That's why Jesus says, come unto me, all who are weary and heavy laden, and I will give you rest. Take my yoke upon you and learn of me, for I am gentle and humble in heart, and you will find rest for your souls. Why? For my yoke is easy, and my burden is light.
1: Tribe Time. Meditation.
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1: Yeah, I kind of put the cup down for a minute, but honestly, it ain't nobody's business what's in my cup, what's in your cup, what's in their cup. It's your cup. Drink it. So whatever the hell was in my cup, the only reaction I did was got more popular, more successful, did a lot more things that I've ever done. I probably should pick that cup back up.
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1: 21.
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0: 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You tripping. 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I like hot sauce on my chicken.
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0: 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This announcement was funded through the City of Evansville's Community Development Block Grant.
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0: 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Somebody tell them people Mr. Hemis here.
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1: Post it on the comment.
0: Hard on another hemisphere. 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
2: Hey, yo, yo, yo, what up? It's the one and only Jacquees. You know I'm posted on the corner. Big shout out to my people, Incognito and DJ Missus, for having the biggest show in the city. I already know what it is with me. Love, let's get it.
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12: 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We meet on the fourth Thursday of the month, 6 o'clock p.m. at the C.K. 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We hope to see you there. 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Keynote speaker will be Dr. Trenisha Brooks. 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The Southern Indiana District Association announced the following events. May 31st, WIN Scholarship at 6 o'clock p.m. at Mount Zion. Host pastor is Lee Jones. Also on June 12th through the 13th at McFarland, host pastor Dwayne Blair. Guest speaker will be Reverend Todd Robertson of Liberty Missionary Baptist Church. The event takes place at 7 o'clock p.m.
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2: What's up, Incognito? This your girl, Maria, a.k.a. Queen Bee Unseen. I just want to send a shout-out to you and DJ Mrs. I love y'all show when I'm outdoor dashing or Ubering with my husband. We love to listen to your show. You guys are funny, and we break our necks to get on your on the station so we can make sure we don't miss you. And I just want to say I am an entrepreneur. My business is Queen Bee Fashions Unseen.

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the morning come. You want shots for the girl, then order some. Who's calling it? Who's calling it? Who's calling it? Who's calling it? Who's calling it?